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13: 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What you don't expect is for your very own late night pal to be a member of the Rock and Roll Hall of Fame. But then again, this ain't your average rock and roll rodeo. Confide in him now, and you shall be rewarded. It's Alice's Attic with Alice Cooper.
14: I'm back. Yes, it is the man behind the mask, your beloved Uncle Alice Cooper. Kane and I, when we were writing Constrictor, all we watched was slasher movies and stuff like that. And we decided Constrictor should be the musical version of a slasher. And then they called us and said, hey, do you want to do the music for Friday the 13th, part 6? And I said, I'd do some songs for it, certainly. Man Behind the Mask. Okay, maybe I'm not your beloved uncle, but at least you're listening to me. So I'll take that. Up here in Alice's Attic, I've got all your favorite rock stars locked in, which means I have to play their songs. So you're lucky if you like the likes of Queen, ZZ Top, Rat, or even these guys.
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1: You love the song Round and Round by Rat, and apparently so did the makers of the 2008 movie The Wrestler. The film was directed by Darren Aronofsky and stars Mickey Rourke, Marisa Tomei, Evan Rachel Wood. In the movie, Round and Round played during the entrance of Rourke's Randy the Ram Robinson character, and here it is.

0: We'll be back with more Alice Cooper next. Alice's Attic with Alice Cooper.
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0: Sifting through the dusty mess of memories and cobwebs inside the mind of a rock icon.
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0: This is Tales from the Attic.
2: A little bit ago, I mentioned the man behind the mask from my Constrictor album, which I recorded in 1985. And that was also the year I guest starred on another record. Anybody remember? The band name rhymes with Misted Blister. Yes, I'm talking about Dee Snider and Twisted Sister. The song Be Cruel to Your School was written by Dee and ended up on Twisted's fourth album, Come Out and Play, which turned out to be a hugely successful album for the guys. Brian Setzer, Billy Joel, and saxophonist Clarence Clemons also appear on Be Cruel to Your School. So I was in very good company. It was when video was going crazy, MTV was insane, and it just seemed to me like myself and Dee Snider should be together on a video. And that's tonight's tale, so now your brain has expanded 2.1%.
0: Alice will be right back.
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1: Tommy Shaw wasn't an original member of Styx. Before he was in the band, guitarist and keyboardist John Kurlewski was in the band. What was his final album with Styx? Equinox. The band's fifth studio LP, which came out in December 1975. Kurlewski left the band due to conflicts with the other members and to spend time with his family, and Tommy Shaw stepped in. Kurlewski passed away in 1988 at the age of 37. That's way too early. Let's hear the last song on the Equinox featuring John Kurlewski on guitar, Sweet Madam Blue.

0: There's more Alice Cooper coming sooner than later. Alice's Attic with Alice Cooper.
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10: Good evening and welcome to KLT's Garage. I'm Terry Ray. Tonight making their first appearance on the Garage, Electric Bug. And on the line we have Alexander. How do you say your last name?
11: Jarmalak.
10: Jarmalak. All right. Alexander, you're the vocalist, organist, and lyricist for the band Electric Bug, which I have to ask you right off the bat, how did you get the name for your band?
11: Oh, man. Trying to come up with a name for a band, I feel like, is like the most difficult part. So I kind of just had a file with probably like 100, 200 different name ideas. And I don't know, I was kind of just combining different things. And I was just trying to find something that kind of evoked like that garagey, you know, like 60s, like, energy, but also just it was kind of fun and memorable, so I just kind of came to be. It doesn't really have any particular purpose, but I guess kind of like a firefly, like an electric bug kind of thing.
10: Yeah, all right, so you pulled it out of your behind is what you're saying, Alexander.
11: pretty much.
10: That's awesome.
11: I mean, I knew there was going to be like an organ with it, like the combo organ, mm-hmm. like the electric. I don't know, I thought there was just some like thematic things, but it's kind of just a name.
10: You guys have like the greatest throwback sound of of all time. When you first sent the music in and, you know, for consideration, I was like, this is so different from anything else. It's awesome. It brings back the word groovy. And tell me about No Mind Paid. Let's start with that song.
11: So, yeah, I got the combo organ, and I kind of just, like, talked to a few of my friends about, like, starting, like, kind of a garage band. And so No Mind Paid was actually, like, the first time we got together. We were just riffing and kind of that, like, the verse kind of little up and down, the keyboard thing that you hear there is just kind of the first thing we came up with. And we were like, why don't we just build a song around this? And it kind of just went from there. And I kind of knew, like, right then and there, like, with the rest of the band, I was like, oh, this is going to work. Like, it was going to be a good fit. And then the lyrics, I was kind of just yelling stuff and seeing what came out, but I think I was kind of going through a little bit of a heartbreak at the time, so I think I might have been channeling that a little bit there.
10: Yeah, well, everybody get ready for this. This is something you haven't heard on KLT's Garage. This is Electric Bug with No Mind Paid on KLT.

0: It is KLT's Garage. I'm Terry Ray. We've got Alexander, frontman, vocalist, organist, lyricist for the band Electric Bug. You got such a great sound. People, when you're playing out, are they like, oh, my gosh, you must fill the dance floor every time.
1: Yeah, people really dig it. They're always like, oh, there's like the 60s or 70s kind of thing. Or sometimes we get like, oh, my dad or my grandparents would really like this. And I mean, we're just trying to make music we enjoy, and you know, we're really big on listening to like all that 60s garage and proto punk and stuff like that. So but it's always a good time. We love playing out live.
0: Yeah, you just did like a mini tour of some sort.
1: Yeah, we had we kind of just booked it. You know, I did a lot of the booking myself. We just kind of went, you know, down to Ohio, around to, you know, New York, Baltimore, Pittsburgh, and kind of just swung back that way. It was a good time. It was cool to get on the road. I met a lot of cool bands and great people, and hoping to do it again soon.
0: Yeah, I feel like you're going to start a whole new craze with this sound. Gun is Fun's another one of your songs. What's that one?
1: That was someone I wrote like a while back. It's kind of one of those songs that, I mean, I was listening to like a lot of T-Rex at the time. I think that's where kind of the verse lyricism and just kind of pacing come from. And I don't know, it really kind of just wrote itself almost. I think it was just what I was listening to kind of just channeling through me, my own version of it. But I would say there's like a little bit of an undertone of tongue-in-cheek criticism of certain policies or certain ideals certain people have. But, you know, I'll leave it open to interpretation.
0: I see where you're going with that. All right, we're joined tonight at Electric Bugs on KLT's Garage. Here we go.

0: It is KLT's Garage. I'm Terry Ray, Alexander, frontman of Electric Bug, with us. Who else is in the band?
1: So right now it's me, and then we have the DeLuca brothers, Merrick and Revy DeLuca. Merrick's on drums. He's a powerhouse on the drums there, and then Revy's on the guitar. He just, you know, brings out some of those fuzz tones, and he's great. And we have Arlo Bentley on the bass guitar, and he's been kind of in a few different garage bands that I've known, and just kind of commissioned them. We started out as a three-piece. It was like me, Revy, and Merrick, and Revy was on bass. And then just one day, Arlo, I needed someone to substitute in for one of our shows, and Arlo hopped on bass. It was just a good time, and I asked Revy if he wanted to make it a four-piece with the guitar, and it just it's kind of stuck ever since.
0: Yeah, you get such a great sound. You've got your own video, too, on YouTube, at least one. How many videos have you made?
1: We have another one because our next single's coming out, 526, so we're going to be releasing a video for that. But, yeah, we got the one. We're just making them with friends, you know, kind of, you know, one day, one video kind of thing. And it's just a lot of fun trying to kind of have that, like, throwback style with it, you know, just kind of doing what we enjoy watching, you know, especially like just growing up watching all like the Beatles videos and stuff like that.
0: Yeah, I love the whole throwback thing. Tell me about Helping Hand.
1: It's kind of one of those songs that just came out. I was just like sitting at the piano and kind of got like that opening riff and took it to the band. And it's just kind of a song about, you know, there's been a lot of turmoil in the world going on. And it was kind of just reflecting of like, you know, everybody sometimes needs a little help, needs a little love. Like, everybody would do a little bit better to give a little love and kind of absorb and take in a little bit more love and care from one another and just kind of be more of a community, you know. I think it was kind of just trying to prop up the people around you and just have, like, be a mutually beneficial thing.
0: Peace and love. Helping Hand. We're joined tonight by Electric Bug on KLT's Garage.

0: KLT's Garage. I'm Terry Ray. Alexander, frontman, vocalist, organist, lyricist of Electric Bug is with us. How old were you when you learned to play the keyboards?
1: Oh, man. I mean, I was playing piano since I was like 5 or 6.
0: Wow.
1: And then I went through different stages. Like, I've been a drummer in a lot of bands, so that was kind of my main instrument, like, starting out, like, actually going out playing music. I was writing so many songs, I had so many ideas, and it's harder to write songs on drums and had the keyboard, and I was like, I just have too many songs to bring to, like, any of the other bands, because everyone's like, you know, everyone's trying to write their own stuff and do their own things. So I was like, man, it might be time I start my own group. And I listened to, like, a lot of the Zombies and the Animals, and I had a big Doors phase at one point. And I don't know, something about the combo organs always just scratched an itch for me, so I had to get my hands on one and just been kind of hopping back on, I think. So I could, yeah, probably take like a 5 or 6 year break from even playing the keys, but I've been back at it and loving it. So
0: are your parents musicians?
1: My parents aren't musicians, but they my dad's always, he's been a big influence because he just consumes all different kinds of music, and even from a young age, just putting CDs in and sitting around in the living room and whatnot. But they, you know, because I'm one of five, and they wanted to make sure that all five of us were, like, they think it's just good for your brain to be playing an instrument. So they're like, no matter what, you're going to be playing some kind of instrument if you're living in this house, just because they thought it had a lot of merit to it.
0: Yeah. That's awesome. That's awesome. Your parents were good. All right, we're going to go to a quick break. When we come back, we'll hear more from Electric Bug.

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0: 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Is-

0: Welcome back to KLT's Garage. I'm Terry Ray. I've got Alexander, which say your last name again. I apologize.
1: Jarmalak.
0: And so, Alexander, you've been in a lot of other bands, I take it, from chatting with you. How many would you say you've been in before your own Electric Bug?
1: I'm probably in like two or three right now. I've probably been in like, you know, four or five or I don't know. It kind of all mushes together. And, you know, I get called in to put something down in the studio for different people or sometimes just one-off shows here and there. So it just really depends. But I'd say like definitely four solid bands. But this one is definitely my passion project. You know, I'm kind of leading this one.
0: Yeah, it's got its own sound. I'm just really taken with your band. All Worked Up. Tell me about that one.
1: Well, All Worked Up, that's probably one of the oldest songs. I think I wrote that probably 5 or 6 years ago now. It was kind of right when I was getting back to the keyboard. But, I mean, it was just like a fun song to write at the time. I was going through some personal troubles with someone. I was getting all worked up. They were getting all worked up, and it just wasn't, like, working out. It was kind of just a reflection about, I guess, interpersonal dynamics that weren't necessarily clicking.
0: So you got all worked up and wrote a song about it. All right, we're joined tonight by Electric Bug on KLT's Garage.

0: It is KLT's Garage. I'm Terry Ray, Alexander, frontman of Electric Bug, with us. So if you could collaborate with any artist, past or present, who would it be? So you can be anybody, living or dead.
1: That's a huge question. I guess, like, an obvious answer would be, like, the Beatles. Like, who wouldn't, you know? But I think I'm really very inspired by the Kinks a lot. I would love to, I mean, I know the brothers were probably always fighting and stuff. It might be fun to see, but it'd be really cool to just kind of get a behind-the-scenes look at how they kind of built out and approached songwriting, and especially their lyricism and just, like, song topics. It's, sometimes I feel like that's the hardest thing to come up with. And I know, like, they would talk about, like, writing, like, movies about their, or, like, writing their lyrics to, like, a movie they made in their head and kind of, like, creating all these different stories for it. And I'd love to kind of just get a feel for how they did that. And they're just great, great musicians and songwriters.
0: Yeah. Come Dancing is one of my favorite Kinks tunes. So you've got brothers, Remy and Merrick. How do they get along in your band?
1: They get along, you know, great. They live together, and Revy's a bit older than Merrick, and I mean, they're just a lot of fun to be around, honestly. It's cool having, like, that just sibling relationship, I guess, in the band, and they've been playing together for a very long time. They perform for their church and stuff here and there, too, and, like, so they've got a really good feel for how each other play, and it really adds, like, a nice cohesion to the sound, and it made it really seamless, just kind of fitting the pieces together for the group.
0: Very cool. All right. And it's Revy, not Remy. I said Remy. All right. Corner of My Sleeve. That's another one of the Electric Bug tunes. What's that?
1: That one's just a classic, like, blues riffy song. You know, I just got into organ, and I was, like, trying out all these kind of scales and just messing around. But it was about, actually, like, two different people. I wouldn't say they were stalking me, but they were definitely, maybe a little bit. They were just very interested in kind of following me around and kept showing up around town and kind of making me a bit uncomfortable. So it's kind of just a song about being around, you know, weird normal hangout places, and you keep running into people who you maybe don't necessarily want to see or have to interact with.
0: Okay, Corner of My Sleeve. It's Electric Bug with us tonight on KLT's Garage.

0: is KLT's Garage. I'm Terry Ray. Alexander's with us, Electric Bug. I think your sound could start a whole new revolution, you know, like a whole, because it's just so different from anything else that's going on. I absolutely love it. I love the fact that you're selling cassettes as well. I saw that on your website. You've got cassettes.
1: Yeah. I mean, it just, especially like in our little scene here, it's a very, we're all very like into the 60s and kind of the analog, you know, going back to the basics, getting away from like all the plugins and digital recording and stuff. And it's just it's been a lot of fun. And I mean, we're just trying to make music that we kind of listen to. Like, it's just kind of our inspiration. But I'm glad you think it could start a revolution in the music scene.
0: Oh, I really think so, because it's just, you know, there's so much of the same over and over, and it's refreshing, absolutely refreshing. All right, where can people see you, or how do they get a hold of your music?
1: I mean, we're on like all the mainstream streaming services and YouTube, but we got a Bandcamp too, which is where we're selling the cassettes. And then we're just going to be playing some shows. We're going out to Bay City and up in Marquette, and then Detroit playing a show. So we're trying to get around Michigan, and then, you know, maybe branch out a little bit, hopefully playing some festivals later in the summer too. But we'll be just releasing music here and, you know, goes working on some new tunes and getting those recorded and getting out an album. So it'll all be kind of coming your way soon, I guess.
0: Awesome. Well, Alexander, thank you so much. And everybody, check out Electric Bug. I love this band. Thank you.
1: Thank you.
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5: 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A six-hour guided fishing charter from Captain Ben Straley with Big Waters Charters of Presque Isle. 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

0: Knife and EDC Gear House in Williamsburg. 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

0: Hey, Northern Michigan, you can stop looking because we found him. It's the Squatch. 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

0: Saturday and Sunday, August 8th and 9th. 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

0: case you missed it, here's what happened with Omelet and Finster.
1: I was denying my general practitioner from telling me that I need to get a colonoscopy, and I have a family history of colon cancer. Despite that, I was a Neanderthal, ignorant man that didn't want the camera up the backside.
2: Right.
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0: Omelet and Finster in the morning, Monday through Friday from 5:30 to 10 on the Rock Station, KLT. 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

0: Thursday, September 3rd, KLT welcomes Rod Stewart to Soaring Eagle Casino. 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Rod Stewart. I'm losing you. 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

I woke last night to the sound of thunder. How far off, I sat and wondered. Started humming a song from 1962. Ain't it funny how the night moves when you just don't seem to have as much to lose. Strange how the night moves.

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1: I was denying my general practitioner from telling me that I need to get a colonoscopy, and I have a family history of colon cancer. 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
1: 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You got me
0: Diamond Dave at the National Cherry Festival. David Lee Roth. 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Ah, another Father's Day. A time to celebrate the guys who taught us how to fish, grill, fix everything with duct tape, and tell some pretty awful jokes. 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We'll draw one name from all the entries to win. A six-hour guided fishing charter from Captain Ben Straley with Big Waters Charters of Presque Isle. 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
2: Yes, good morning. It's KLT, the rock station. We're live in the J Sporting Goods studios downtown Traverse City, Michigan. Good morning, Finster.
8: Yeah, buddy.
2: Here we go. Good morning, Mickey DeRocher.
9: Good morning, everybody.
2: It's Best Friends Day. Best friends.
9: Let's celebrate.
8: Mickey, do you have a person that you would call, and if you say your husband, I'll vomit, that you call your best friend?
9: Yes, absolutely. Annie the Nanny.
2: Annie the Nanny.
9: We've been friends since we were 5 years old.
2: Nice.
8: Wow.
2: I love those lifetime long friends.
9: Yes.
8: Is she still local?
9: Yes, she is. We talk every day.
8: Wow.
9: We don't see each other every day, but...
8: That's still, to have somebody local... You know, because we're far away from where we grew up.
9: Right.
8: Still have some of those childhood friends, but not on the regs like you.
9: Yeah.
8: That's good.
9: I want to hear about your best friends.
2: Does Annie the Nanny live in town?
9: She does live
2: in town. Is she a nanny?
9: She's a nanny, and her name is Annie.
8: Does she have a nice fanny?
9: She has a great fanny.
2: Wow.
9: I love to spank it.
8: Wow. There we go. Good morning.
9: Good morning.
2: All right. Good morning. Welcome to Monday, everyone. The sunrise is absolutely gorgeous right now. We've got orangey skies.
8: Always with some other guy.
2: Just a broken alibi.
9: Look at you two.
2: What? Bye. Bye, love.
4: Yeah.
8: Doing the cars.
9: I like it.
2: All right, so with Best Friends Day, and we're doing an instant request for the wonderful people at Mike Lynch Ford, everyone. Mike Lynch Ford on the corner of M68 and US 23 in Rogers City. It's been a while, Rogers City. I think they're doing fine without me.
9: Uh-huh.
2: But
8: going out to Presque Isle Saturday.
9: You are? For
8: yeah,
9: what?
8: Yeah, I'm doing the charter fishing.
9: Oh.
8: It's out that way.
9: Have you heard what happens to your stomach when you've got that thing, when you're reeling in a fish and you're pushing the fishing pole up against your...
8: I wish people could see what is happening in this studio.
9: Gestures.
8: What happens to my stomach?
9: You push the fishing pole up against it, right above your... And you're cranking, cranking, cranking. And you end up getting, like, bruised because you're cranking so hard.
8: How do you know that I don't take a lot of abuse in that area already and it's calloused up?
9: That's a good point. I haven't seen that.
2: All
10: big,
2: right.
10: Big water charter stuff.
9: All right.
2: Anyway. Yeah, that's Grand Lake, right?
8: Presque Isle is where I'm launching.
2: Yeah. That's
8: I don't. That's as much as I know right now.
2: Grand Lake, man. Grand Lake.
8: Ooh, songs that mention friends?

0: This KLT, the Rock Station. Good morning and welcome to Monday. It's June 8th. We're less than a month away from the National Cherry Festival. Now officially.
1: Well, I got the day. 26 days till David Lee Roth.
0: Okay, that's the opening night of Cherry Festival. 100th anniversary of Cherry Festival.
1: Hey, have you ever made, when you were younger and you liked a girl, had you ever make a girl a mixtape?
0: Oh, yeah.
1: That was, so when you played that, whenever I hear that song by Queen, I put that on a mixtape for a girl that I liked, Jen McStravick.
2: And did you become best friends?
1: I mean, I closed the deal once, but it didn't go down the way I hoped.
2: That was a bold
1: move. I was way older than you care to admit when all of this went down.
2: Hopefully she was the same age as you.
1: Oh, yeah. Okay. Yeah. She was a school teacher. Oh. I was at I-95. This was...
0: Oh, so you did it years later.
1: No. I made this girl the mixtape in my
2: 30s. In his adult life.
1: Yeah.
2: I got you.
0: She was in high school?
1: She was a teacher in grade school.
0: Oh, okay.
1: She was the bartender at Down the Hatch.
0: Okay.
1: Yeah. She was my age. She's maybe 2 years younger than me.
0: But what do you mean you're old? Okay, so you're embarrassed that you were older making a mixtape?
1: Yes.
2: No.
1: Yes. And the fact that I put that you're my best friend on there. So gay. I mean, wait, you can't say that. You know what I mean.
2: I think it's touching and a bold move.
1: It sounds like
2: you sealed the deal.
0: So she didn't have a cassette player?
1: No.
0: Because the CDs were out at that time?
1: It was still the... most people still had them in their vehicles.
0: let's grab a quick phone call here. Let's interact with the people. Good morning, KLT.
1: I got it.
3: Good morning. I'm a fish here, Mickey.
0: Hey,
3: good
0: it's morning. Had a few Lou.
3: But can we hear the Stones waiting on a friend?
0: Yes.
1: There you go.
0: National Best Friends Day. You got it. Excellent choice. Thanks, Lou. Lou is a great instant requester. Let's go to the phones. Good morning, KLT.
4: Hey, Omen. How about a double shot by Queen? I didn't realize you were going to play that. How about Don't Stop Me Now?
0: Don't Stop Me Now.
4: That's a good waking up song. It's a good one.
0: Yeah, man. It was rated the most optimistic song in rock and roll.
4: Buddy, we need some optimistic on a Monday morning.
2: Yeah,
0: yes, sir. Okay, let's do it. Thanks, man. Later.
4: Have a good day, boys.
0: You too. Tonight.

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0: It is KLT, the rock station, Rolling Stones, right here on a Monday morning with Omelette and Finster. Mickey DeRocher is here. It's 5:47. We are doing instant request for the wonderful people
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0: Yeah. All right. Let's keep going with instant requests. It's Best Friends Day. And we have another, I've got a Grateful Dead song that mentions friends. But you can request anything you want. 231-941-9558. Just getting in from the weekend. And lots happening. Lots happening. Mm-hmm. Summertime in northern Michigan. It's a beautiful sunrise. I see Sniper Steve is hitting the... hitting the weed already this morning. He says, have you seen a cloud formation like this?
2: Wow, that is very interesting.
1: And he said it's so long it took two pictures to catch it.
2: That's what she said.
0: Looks like he's in the Great Wolf Lodge parking lot or something like that.
1: He says it's behind the dealership.
0: Oh, it is?
1: Yeah. Not sure which one, but...
2: By the way, thank you, Sniper Steve. Brought me a 1,000-pound magnet for the magnet fishing.
1: What?
2: Wow. Yeah, yeah.
1: How do you carry that thing?
2: Well, it can... 1,000 pounds. The thing doesn't weigh.
1: Oh.
2: Yeah, yeah.
0: How big is it?
2: It's on my desk. He brought it here. It's a little
0: like
2: bigger than a hockey puck.
0: Okay.
2: It weighs more than a hockey puck.
1: And so what are you fishing with that?
2: Anything metal.
0: Trying to pick up junk.
2: I'm hoping to find something like like retrieve a murder weapon in an unsolved case.
1: Ooh.
0: Or a Rolex.
2: Or, yeah, something valuable. Some old ladies thought that I was being nice. Oh, it's so sweet that you're getting nails and things out of the water so kids don't cut their feet. I'm like, I don't give a crap about kids, lady. I'm trying to find booty.
1: Show me the booty.
2: It was 22 years ago today, Velvet Revolver released their debut album.
0: Okay.
2: That was the super group that mixed Guns N' Roses with the Stone Temple Pilots.
0: Yep, I saw them open up for Green Day.
2: They're amazing. That was a great band.
0: Maybe we'll play Slither. All right, it's 5:50 on KLT. Let's keep it going. A little Grateful Dead, Friend of the Devil. It's a friend of mine. If I get home... Of course, before daylight, might get
1: some wine.
0: Memory is fading. It's KLT.

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1: I make a hell of an omelet.
2: I've been hearing about it for 20 freaking years, never seen it once.
0: On the Rock Station, KL.

0: It is KLT, the rock station. There's Velvet Revolver. What is important about Velvet Revolver on this day?
1: 22 years ago, we got them. Debut.
0: Okay.
2: And the drummer is from the Cult.
0: The drummer is from the Cult.
2: Yeah.
1: What is his name?
2: Matt Sorum.
1: Oh, he's also a Guns N' Roses.
2: Oh.
0: Yep.
1: Yeah, yeah.
2: All right.
0: It's 5:58 on KLT. Let's go to the phones. Good morning, KLT.
3: Good morning, boys. Sniper Steve.
0: What's up, Sniper?
3: Hey, you got something for Finster.
1: Dad.
3: You got a kayak. Launch it right down there at the boat launch by the wastewater treatment plant.
1: Okay.
3: Go out under where the railroad trestle goes over the river.
1: Yep.
3: Story has it that a long time ago, somebody threw a pistol off the trestle into the water.
1: That would be... I mean, if I ever pulled up like a handgun, I would be so excited. Because so far, it's all been junk.
0: Right.
1: Like empty paint cans, fish hooks, a lot of nails.
0: Bottle caps.
2: Would you grab the handgun if it was attached to your magnet?
1: I would have to.
2: You better take some gloves. You're going to get,
0: you're going to get your prints on there. You're going to be doing time.
1: Think they'll
3: yeah,
1: be able
3: me and
1: to
3: two
1: tell.
3: Other friends in one summer dragged 2,500 pounds of metal out of the Boardman River between Union and Park.
1: Was there anything of value, or was it all just crap?
3: That buddy tells of mine me- found an old ceramic sign from back when the Firestone tire dealership
0: ceramic
3: sign. But other
0: sign.
3: Than that, nothing to write home about.
1: Yeah.
0: Get a rusted out sign.
1: Has anybody found anything good using a magnet?
2: But
1: hit
2: he's
1: us
2: saying
1: up.
2: There could be a pistol.
1: Well,
2: you're on a
1: maybe
2: mission.
1: A pirate sword.
3: Oh. They're pouring guns out of the water quite a bit down the Grand Rapids, Lansing, Detroit area.
0: Of course.
1: Yeah.
0: Throw the gun in the water. That's the old school move.
1: They rob me. They steal my magnet as I'm on my way to the water.
0: Hopefully they were running from the cops as they hoisted it into the river while they were robbing a bank.
2: I can only dream.
0: And the sack of money with the dollar bill sign on it.
1: Thanks, Sniper Steve. I'll think of you every time I pull up more worthless junk.
3: Appreciate it. Thanks.
0: Later. Get some heavy metal. Yeah. It is KLT. Good morning. Headbangers in leather. Yeah.

0: waking up with Omelet and Finster.
1: Mary grabbed some guy's butt over the weekend at a wedding.
2: A handsome young Miami man's butt.
3: And I liked it.
2: Oh. Wow!
0: On the Rock Station, KLT.

0: Ever have a crush on your best friend's girlfriend, Omelet?
1: Her name's Jessie.
0: That was pretty quick.
1: Thank you.
2: Michelle Perez is here. Good morning. It's Omelet and Finster. People are sending us pictures of the sunrise over on the sunrise side.
3: Beautiful.
2: Thanks to Rod and Denise from Presque Isle. And Mickey DeRocher is here. Michelle is here. Michelle, were you saying you went to a fob party?
3: A fob? What's a fob?
0: Wow, that's the new version.
2: Yeah, the new version of the key party.
4: Like a swingers party.
0: She doesn't know how triggered to be yet.
2: Throw your keys into the bowl.
3: That's funny. That's funny.
0: Did you hear what it is? It's where all couples go to a party and you put your car keys in a bowl. And then you pick a keys out and that's who you swing with.
3: Oh, that is.
0: Yeah.
3: Welcome in. I heard some other firsts over the week, like some sayings. We'd have to talk about it off the air that I had never heard of before.
0: Wait, can you give us one saying?
3: No.
0: Come on. Clean it up. You're a journalist.
3: I found out what the letters DP stands for.
0: Oh.
2: Welcome.
0: Yes.
4: What did you,
0: where were you when you
4: what
0: learned that?
4: What were you doing when you learned that?
0: Do you know what it is?
3: It was my husband and my two best friends, and they're all laughing at me. I've never heard this before.
0: Wow. Nice.
3: They laughing at me. I'm like,
0: yeah.
4: I think you just got laughed at right here, too.
0: I was laughing openly with you.
3: I know, but I'd never heard it before. Swear
0: all
3: to God.
0: All right. Happy Monday. Yeah,
3: right? We just did. I know. It's a little early for this.
4: All right, news is brought to you by Main Street Auto for complete auto service, maintenance, tire repair, and replacement with locations in Sheboygan and Indian River. 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
0: What time is more appropriate for the DP?
3: I'm not doing this story now.
2: I got to find an ATM.
3: I'm not doing this story about a screwworm.
4: You can do it.
3: All right, Canada.
0: Yeah, you can. Come on.
3: Canada is tightening livestock import rules. It is tightening livestock import rules after a second case of the destructive screwworm parasite was confirmed in Texas. The U.S. Department of Agriculture says a control zone has been established around the infected animals in southern Texas, where the case was found in a month-old calf. In response, the Canadian Food Inspection Agency is temporarily restricting livestock imports affected from the U.S. And Governor Abbott, in response late last week, issued a statewide disaster declaration and is urging an aggressive response to stop the spread of the New World screwworm, a flesh-eating parasite that has now been detected, as we know, in cattle. He's authorizing the use of all available state resources to fight the outbreak, accelerating the release of the sterile screwworm flies, which are used to prevent the pest from reproducing, pushing for faster construction of sterile fly production facility in Texas, and then increasing surveillance. Now, I remember last year when they were detected in Mexico, and we stopped importing cattle and pigs from Mexico. There was a big outcry, but
4: people were mad about it.
3: But what are we going to do? You cannot let this stuff spread, and that's why these restrictions are so important, why testing is so important. You cannot let this stuff spread. So Governor Abbott did declare a statewide disaster after the discovery of the New World screwworm. So we'll keep an eye on what's happening with our food supply. And a third inmate in the past month from the Women's Huron Valley Correctional Facility has died. A third in a month. Ashley Hoth passed away Saturday morning after being transferred from the prison in Ypsilanti to Trinity Health when an officer noticed she was not feeling well. State Representative Lori Pahutsky and dozens of others are calling for the resignation of MDOC Director Heidi Washington. A verdict has not been reached in the murder trial of Stephen Kuhn. Jurors in Grand Traverse County spent Friday reviewing evidence and testimony before ending their first day of deliberations without a decision. Deliberations are scheduled to resume today. And the community continues the search for a 30-year-old Northern Michigan man from Peshawe Town who has been missing since May 29th. Samson Sammy Raphael. And according to his mother, she sent me an email this morning, but it's been all over social media this weekend. According to his mother, Samson is is autistic but incredibly independent, and she says he likely could have stopped taking his medication abruptly, which causes really negative side effects.
4: Oh, no.
3: Samson is about 5'11", weighing around 200 pounds, curly brown hair. He might be wearing khaki pants or might be wearing dark orange pajama pants. He could also be carrying a computer bag. If you have any information about Samson, you can contact the Grand Traverse Band Tribal Police. And the committee to recall Grand Traverse County Prosecutor Noelle Muggenberg is moving one step closer after announcing their complaints against the county prosecutor have been accepted by the State Board of Canvassers. Organizers for the committee will hold a public meeting to discuss what happens next, share stories, collect more signatures. That committee will meet June 17th. I'll remind you as it gets closer, from 4:30 to 7:30 at the Traverse Area District Library. And a new food program. New food program where you get free food. That begins tomorrow in Benzie County. The Northwest.
0: Who's got their hand out now?
3: I know. The Northwest Michigan Community Action Agency has a new site. So tomorrow there will be a distribution hour from around 12:30 to 1. So for more information, look up Northwest Michigan Community Action Agency. That's what I have for now.
2: I went to J&S Hamburg yesterday to support the...
3: You went to the carnival? The
2: kids' carnival. Yes.
4: Nice.
3: Oh, that's nice.
4: Did
3: that's
4: you do part of the cakewalk?
2: Privately funded food donations. Yeah. Mm-hmm.
3: All right. Really, was it packed?
2: It was very busy.
3: That's wonderful.
2: And Tiffany was in the dunk tank.
4: Did they try to get you in there?
2: No.
4: No.
3: Oh, man.
2: No, all the water would go away.
3: All right, you guys. I'll be back at 7:30.
2: All right, thanks, Michelle.
3: You're welcome.
2: Let's go to the sports desk where... Finster has all the stuff.
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0: The Tigers took 2 of 3 over the Mariners this weekend, winning Friday 7-3, then got shut out 4-0 Saturday and closing it out yesterday with a 5-4 win. They are now 27-39 on the season. Up next, a 3-game homestand against Minnesota starts at 6:40.
2: Just not a win yesterday. A walk-off in the bottom of the ninth.
4: So exciting.
2: They were down one run going into the bottom of the ninth, and they freaking won.
0: In game 2 of the NBA Finals, came down to the last second, as the Knicks beat the Spurs 105-104. Game 3 tonight in New York, 8:30. They're preparing for mayhem there, by the way.
4: Yeah.
0: On the ice, Game 3 of the Stanley Cup Finals, it was the Vegas Golden Knights beating the Hurricanes 5-4 in double overtime.
2: So freaking excited.
0: Game 4 tomorrow in Sin City. Carolina now trails 2-1. In NASCAR Cup racing, it was Denny Hamlin taking the checkered flag at MIS. Eric Jones, Bubba Wallace, Kyle Larson, and Carson Hakavar, Hosvar? I don't know how to say his last name, but some dude named Carson. They round out your top 5. Next week, they'll be at the Pocono Raceway and Golden Tempo. Showed exactly why he is a great closer, and his stretch run at the Belmont Stakes Saturday delivered more history for trainer Sherry Dubow, ridden by jockey Jose Ortiz from 12 lengths off the lead. Golden Tempo surged from the back of the pack to win the 158th rendition of the race. And there is your sports. Oh, wait, if you care, the Stanley Pup is tonight.
4: Aww.
0: 9:30. There's going to be 32 puppies.
4: Cute.
0: All representing different hockey teams, and I guess they fight to the death in whichever one is left standing.
4: Dog fights?
0: Yeah.
4: Our neighbor was having a bonfire, and they had the hockey game up on an outdoor projector.
2: Nice.
4: In their shed.
0: That's fun.
4: Yeah, it was super cool. I didn't care about the game, but it was cool to see them get stoked about it.
2: Yeah. It's very exciting. I have one of their projectors.
4: Do you?
2: Yes.
4: It's such a great idea. It's gorgeous outside.
2: I have a projector.
0: And where do you use that?
2: I haven't used it in recent years, but I have a projector.
4: Yeah. It's time to bust it out.
2: Put a USB, you could put a thumb drive in there and look at photos on the big screen and all that.
4: And you could hook up something and watch movies.
2: Yes.
4: Yes.
2: Can watch games.
4: Summer 2026 is the year to bring back the projector for you.
0: That seems like a Camp Omelet thing.
4: Hey.
0: Right?
2: Yeah.
0: Let's watch porn.
4: Great idea.
2: Let's hit a quick break and we'll be right back. It's Monday, 6:18.
0: Oh, speaking of porn.
4: Yes.
0: Mickey has a porn story.
4: I sure do.
2: Yeah.
4: It's pretty mild.
2: Turkey porn.
4: Yeah, you want to hear? You don't want? We'll hear it later.
2: We'll come back.
0: Gobble that up later.
2: We'll come back with turkey porn. It's 6:18 on KLT. We'll be right back Monday. What a beautiful morning!
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0: It is KLT, the Rock Station, 6:30 right now on a Monday morning with Omelette and Finster. And Mickey DeRocher's here.
1: Hello.
0: Who's going to tell you about turkey porn in a second. Let's talk about the weather first.
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0: Partly sunny today with a high of 88. The humidity's coming in this week.
1: Yeah,
0: we have a chance of showers and thunderstorms tonight with a low of 65. We have a good chance of showers and thunderstorms tomorrow with a high of 78. And tempering down on Tuesday night, tomorrow night, the rain subsiding and a low of 60. And then Wednesday, partly sunny and 90. 86
1: wow.
0: On Thursday. So it's going to be a warm one, man.
2: What about tonight for Ballbuster?
0: Tonight, we're fine.
2: All right.
0: It's overnight showers and thunderstorms. Overnight showers and thunderstorms. I wonder who we're playing tonight. The Ballbusters. I don't know if it's our last game. Is there another game? I don't know.
2: Mickey, you should come play tonight.
1: Really?
2: Yeah.
1: I'm no good.
2: So nobody is.
0: Oh, nobody is.
2: Well, two people are.
0: Yeah. We have Bradley, and we have...
2: I was counting Heidi and that guy that came with, that knocked one over the fence. I've never seen anybody park one before in softball, and that guy cranked one.
0: That was Heidi's husband.
2: I don't...
1: And he never came back?
0: What's that?
1: He played one time and never came back?
2: No. He played a couple of times.
1: Oh, yeah.
2: Yeah.
0: Well, it's 6:32. Tell us about this turkey porn.
2: Please. I don't know if I want this to be about a sandwich or not.
1: No, this is about live-action turkey porn. And I was driving to meet my brother for breakfast yesterday, and over in the ditch coming out of my subdivision, I saw a big old tom turkey with his feathers fanned out. You know,
2: yeah.
1: Have you seen this?
2: Yeah.
1: And
2: that's when you shoot him.
1: Oh, no, because he was getting ready to shoot the girl. She was like... feigning interest. You could tell she was like, I don't know. And then another tom turkey coming at her hot. I pulled over and tried to, okay, so it was more like turkey foreplay.
0: You tried to save her?
1: I saw turkey foreplay. I didn't see turkey porn, but I pulled over to try to watch to see if I could view the action.
0: Mickey.
1: It takes long. Mickey. All the gobbling and strutting. I was like, I gotta go. I don't have time for this.
2: Plus the windows were fogging up.
1: That's it.
0: Wow.
1: It was just turkey foreplay.
2: Because I've seen it with ducks.
1: Oh.
2: And it was more like...
1: rapey.
2: Thank you for saying it.
1: Yes.
2: Because I don't like saying that word.
1: No.
2: But it is very rapey.
1: Yes.
2: And there are three of them. And I saw it to the point of almost penetration. They have a big... Yes. Their willies are like a corkscrew. Google... duck's penis.
0: No.
1: Oh. A friend of mine one time saved a lady duck from having that experience. He picked her up and took her to the nearby gas station, and she was covered in goo.
0: So there's no consent in the wild?
1: There was no consent.
2: At least in the duck community, it did not look consensual.
1: It is a scary.
2: And there were three of them. There were three of the men going after this one in my backyard.
1: Yes.
2: I didn't
1: it's
2: know
1: terrifying.
2: What to do. Like, do you step in? Do you let nature take its course? Shoo. Do you get them all out? At least go into the neighbor's yard and continue your assault there?
0: You don't want
2: there?
0: That on your property.
1: That's exactly. Well, so when I was watching the turkeys, I was like, this seems consensual. Like, she was kind of like flirting and stuff.
0: So you were parked on the side of the road?
1: Yes. And then I felt like a total creep. And I was like, I got to
0: Did you get your camera out?
1: No.
0: Yeah.
1: I'm not a monster.
2: Unbuckle?
1: I was like, this is kind of hot. And then I had to go.
2: Wow.
0: There's a red dot over your house now. All right. Some adventures over the weekend. I went to this place called Jacob's Farm.
2: Oh, yes. The corn maze.
0: And they have a stage set up and a band playing and the sun going down. And it's a beautiful rolling hills.
1: It's such a great vibe.
0: It is a great vibe.
1: Yeah.
0: I mean, seeing a band, I want to shout out to Midnight Blue.
2: Midnight
0: Blue
2: money.
0: Played. And they were excellent. I mean, usually a band stays away from doing Journey and Foreigner because the songs are so difficult to sing. And they were going right at it.
1: And rocking it, huh?
0: Rocking it. And I've never been to this place for... I've been to Jacob's Farm across the street for Halloween and getting pumpkins and cider.
1: Oh, like Gallagher's thing. Now, yeah.
2: They have awesome donuts.
0: Donuts yeah. and cider and mm-hmm. that type of thing in the fall. But across the street is their, I guess, concert venue, bar. There was a wedding going on upstairs in the barn.
1: Yeah.
0: It was incredible. I love this place. It was weird because they served their drinks in glass.
1: What a classy place.
0: I mean, usually when it's an outside venue, there's no glass.
1: Yeah, plastic only kind
0: of thing. Yeah, but it was glass. It was wild. What a great place.
1: Did you stay for a while?
0: Friday night. The band comes on like at 6, and they play. They have a curfew at 9 o'clock.
1: Oh, geez.
0: So it's an early night.
1: Yeah.
0: But, man, what a great environment on a farm.
1: And they have such a production for the parking there. Like, to find a parking spot, that there's it's very well organized.
0: Oh, yeah?
1: I thought, yeah.
0: Parking for me was, it was like park on the lawn, yeah. on the grass or something.
1: You pulled up like a rock star?
0: Yeah, behind the band shell. I mean, they could accommodate. There must have been 1,000 people there.
1: Yes. And all kinds, kids, adults, older people.
0: Yep, the kids are playing in the hills. Mm-hmm. I mean, it's just I guess that's where the maze is. Yeah. I think I saw the maze square. They made a Grateful Dead logo last year.
1: Right. They start working on that real early.
0: Hey, what's coming up in Celebrity Sleaze?
2: Are Taylor Swift and Travis Kelce getting married at Madison Square Garden?
0: What? 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We'll be right back. It's Monday with Omelet and Finster. KLT, good morning.
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0: It is KLT, the rock station. Good morning, it's Omelet and Finster here on a Monday. It feels like summertime out, man. It's 6:49, Omelet and Finster. Mickey DeRocher is here. And we have the KLT Ballbusters game tonight. I'm not sure who we're playing. I just texted our general manager.
1: I want to come play. Can I use one of these hats?
0: Absolutely. Yeah. Somebody made us some Ballbusters hats.
1: Super cool.
2: I don't know where they came from. I mean, I know somebody handed them to me at the field, but I can't remember who in this moment.
0: Yeah, that's, what is that, like a sticker that's put on a hat?
2: No, it's a real lemon.
0: Oh, is it?
2: Yeah.
0: Wow, nice.
1: All right, I'm
0: KLT Ballbusters.
1: Yeah.
0: We're sponsored by Bradley's Pub and Grill at the Interlochen Golf Course. Great, great place. What's your favorite menu item on there?
2: Bacon-wrapped shrimp.
0: Wow. Yeah.
1: I'm after that quinoa bowl thingy. It's kind of healthy. Gives you power. Gives you energy. Bust your balls.
0: Quinoa balls. Where are they? What is the origin? Where is quinoa from? It sounds like Asian.
1: I'm going to say India. I'm looking it up. I don't know. Comes from the bowl, and I put it in my mouth.
0: No questions asked. Just right in the mouth. Let's go to Celebrity Sleaze.
3: It's time for Celebrity Sleaze.
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0: We're playing Sarah Automotive tonight.
1: Ooh.
2: The world seems to have accepted the rumor that Taylor Swift and Travis Kelce are getting married in New York City. But if Page Six can be believed, they're going about as big as you can get in New York. Madison Square Garden.
1: They better.
2: This is according to multiple sources. The alleged wedding is scheduled for Friday, July 3rd. A source says the

0: potential plan is for guests to be transported in blacked-out buses. The arena was chosen for multiple reasons because they have a bunch of entrances and a highly secure infrastructure. Madison Square Garden has nothing booked between June 29th and July 6th, so it's available.
1: Wow. Can you imagine seeing those blacked-out buses coming down the road and you know where they're heading? So exciting.
0: Is it exciting as a woman? Does this excite you? Is this like the Princess Diana wedding? I remember my sister being so excited and having to stay up until very late to watch it on TV.
1: I don't think I'll go to that measure, but it is exciting. I'm a big fan of the whole relationship.
2: So. All right. Well, yeah. Me too.
0: Taylor Swift's I Knew It, I Knew You for the movie Toy Story 5 has become the most streamed country song in a single day to about 9 million streams. So she's number one again right now.
1: It's a good tune. I heard the song. It's really touching.
0: Have you seen Spider-Noir yet, Nicolas Cage's TV series?
2: No.
0: Oh, it's awesome. It's in black and white, and he's some old-timey Spider-Man. It's pretty cool. You got to check
1: cool
0: it out.
1: Concept.
0: Yeah, yeah. By the way, he turned down the role of the voice of Shrek. He turned down being Neo in The Matrix, Harry in Dumber and Dumber, and Aragorn in Lord of the Rings.
1: Turned it down? Why?
0: It's Nicolas Cage.
1: He can do what he wants.
0: Sharon Osbourne and her son Jack slammed the latest accusations that their AI avatar of Ozzy is a cash grab. Here she is talking about it.
2: Oh.
3: It's too soon / disrespectful after his passing. He's being kept on digital life support. It's a cash grab and exploitive. His legacy should stay tied to his music and his live performances.
4: Cash grab. I'm not asking you to come. I don't want your money. I don't need your money. For somebody to turn around to me and say I'm doing a cash grab. For 10 years, we have been exploring it. Yeah. And the thing is, I don't have to justify it. What did they think we're going to do? I'm going to hawk my husband around selling weed killer on an ad or selling cigarettes or beer. Do you think I'm going to do that? No.
0: There you go. By the way, this Ozzy is not going to be a chat bot. It's only loaded with information that he has said or was accurately written. So they said if we don't put it out, somebody else will.
2: I'm kind of fascinated why people want to talk to Jack Osbourne. Like, I was like, gonna watch an interview show, and they were gonna interview Jack Osbourne. I'm like, Ozzy's dead. What does Jack do? Nothing.
1: He's the son of Ozzy, so that's kind of exciting, I guess.
2: I mean, he's got no talent. He's got no product. Aww. Who cares? What was it like having Ozzy as... I mean, how many times could you be asked that? How many interesting... Who cares?
0: I'm interested in what the kid has to say. He's done a lot and seen a lot. Yeah. He's an action junkie, too. He does a lot of things on his own.
2: Oh, he does?
0: Yeah. He had some extreme show, Extreme with Jack Osbourne, where he hang glides and bungees and cave dives and all this other stuff.
1: And he's lived a life that not very many people have.
0: Yeah.
1: So it's kind of like, I mean, besides just what's it like to be Ozzy's son, what's it like in Hollywood? What's, I don't know, all that stuff. It's kind of exciting.
2: Is there anything that he's done that I know and am a fan of?
0: What about the show The Osbournes? I mean, he was on that.
2: Yeah, because of Ozzy. Ozzy was the...
1: Well, he's coming
0: Taylor Swift was right. Haters gonna hate. The reboot of Scary Movie topped the weekend box office with a franchise best debut, earning $52 million. Disney's Masters of the Universe opened second, surprisingly, with only $24 million. A disappointing start for sure. And then the low-budget horror flicks take out the rest of the five. Tonight, Jimmy Fallon has Amy Adams and Penn and Teller. Jimmy Kimmel as Tom Hanks and Eric Andre, who Eric Andre has a movie coming out with John Cena, and it's right to, like, prime, I think. Mm. And Seth Myers has Josh Gad. Celebrity birthdays. Tony Hinchcliffe is 42. Kanye West is 49. Total Eclipse of the Heart, Bonnie Taylor, 75. And the Lido Shuffle singer, Boz Scaggs, is 82. Ooh, Nancy Sinatra, 86. And it was 22 years ago today, 2004, Velvet Revolver released their debut album, Contraband. There is Celebrity Sleaze for June 8th, 2026.
2: All right, it's 6:57. Finster had a note that I'm very interested in. Took a tour of the library on Friday.
0: Booyah!
1: Ooh, you got look
2: a
1: at
2: library,
1: that.
2: Oh, you got a library card.
0: I sure do.
1: I do, too. I'm a card-carrying member.
0: What?
2: I think I owe the library money. Let's, well, wow, you got a card too,
1: yeah,
2: huh?
1: Look at mine's wow. All beat up and used. And yours is brand
0: mine
1: new.
0: Mine is brand new.
2: You're going to take out a book?
1: You could. There's all kinds of things. We'll hear about it.
2: Hey, all right. Well,
0: Jack
2: we'll hear
0: Osborne,
2: about it.
0: The library.
2: I didn't get my testosterone shot last week, so I'm running low on
1: tea. Oh, man. You got to get in there and get a double.
2: Yep. Got to go see Cindy. Imagine being in the, and besides that, imagine being in the space station and there's an air leak and you have to get into a pod. No. I loved that they were in a pod. Just the name of it excited me.
1: How terrifying.
2: Let's hit a quick break and we will be right back at 6:58 on KLT on a Monday morning. We have the ultimate Miller Lite ticket window to open today, give you your choice of concert tickets. And when you choose your concert, then you're automatically going to be qualified for a front row tickets at Bret Michaels. It's the ultimate Miller Lite ticket window, and that's coming up sometime this morning. So we'll be right back. It's National Best Friends Day, and we'll be right back. It's KLT. Good morning.
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0: It is KLT, the rock station. There you go, you two at 7:09 on a Monday morning with Omelette and Finster. Summer-like weather, man. What a great, beautiful morning it is. It's June 8th with Omelette and Finster, and Mickey DeRocher is here as well. We're going to get into Finster going to the library to do some damage control. And well, let's talk about the weather first.
1: 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Follow them on Facebook or for their latest class and workshop. Where can you find that? Schedules on Facebook. Yes.
0: All right. Thank you, Mickey. It is partly sunny today with a high of 88. The humidity's coming into the area. I got to buy a standalone room
1: cooler,
0: air conditioner, yeah. Like a standalone, not a window unit, but it stands in your place, and then there's a coily tube that goes to the window.
1: Yeah, what a contraption!
0: Yeah,
1: standalone.
0: Very good, Mickey. Very good.
1: Thanks.
0: Rock and roll.
2: Who's that by?
0: I Stand Alone, Godsmack.
2: Wow!
1: Hey!
0: I know my tunes, man. All right, yeah, partly sunny today and a high of 88. Tonight, showers and thunderstorms move in overnight. We're at the KLT Ballbusters will be fine tonight. We're playing Sarah Automotive. Tomorrow, showers and thunderstorms are likely throughout the day with a high of 78. And then back up to around 90 on Wednesday. Partly sunny and 90, 86 on Thursday. Let me check some other temperatures for Friday, see how long this heat wave's going to... Okay, not bad. Friday, 80, and then Saturday, 80, and Sunday, 74. Nice. Yeah, Finster, tell me about the library. We were invited because I said something not derogatory, just my observation is that there's homeless that go and seek out warmth in the winter at the library. But that's not the most of the people. It's just some of the people. Sometimes.
1: There's all kinds of things going on there.
2: I think that's what you said, that the only thing that is happening at the library.
0: No, that's not true.
2: And it's not true.
0: That's where the protesters are in front of the library when I drive by on Woodmere.
2: Protesting and homeless. The library is fantastic. It was way more than I had expected. Because I was kind of going there just to do damage control and a bit of a goof, you know?
1: Right.
2: But it turned out to be awesome. The curator is Robin Stanley. Robin Stanley. And she's hilarious.
1: Yeah.
2: We had so many laughs doing the... no, not her. So many laughs during this tour. She was great. There is all different kinds of stuff that you can check out at the library. It's not just books. And they must listen to the show... Because they had Van Halen books set up for
0: me.
1: Oh, no way.
2: Yeah, yeah. All these musical instruments that you could rent.
0: Nice.
2: I mean, guitars, amps, you name it. You could probably rent it or borrow it.
0: I will say this. When I was doing some on the down low meetings, they have meeting rooms where you could... rent them for free. You
2: right.
0: could have a conference room.
1: Yes.
0: And meet people there for business. And
1: or even just give a presentation.
0: Right.
1: Offer a class.
0: Yeah, they have projectors and a screen. You can do PowerPoint presentations. I've rented those rooms. I mean, well, there's no fee, but I reserved it. I met with people there. And it was that's a great resource here locally.
2: And there's some non-traditional things that you might not know about. You can gear up with free resources. They have an auto tech. Like if you want to learn how to work on cars, they have an auto shop class that you can take.
1: What? Wow. Right there at the library?
2: Yeah, well, it's adjacent to the library.
1: Okay.
2: You can find out more at TD8. 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Also, they can help you with cooking skills. They have cooking classes available.
0: That.
2: Well, there you go.
1: Do they have
2: same
1: a mashed
2: thing.
1: Potato special?
2: TADL, yeah. That's Traverse Area District Library, .org/culinary arts. I have a, they have so many different things going on down there. I also took a Tai Chi class at the end of the, tour. It's Kung Fu yoga. When I jokingly said that as the description.
1: Yeah.
2: Spot on.
1: That's what it turned out to be.
2: It's exactly that.
1: What did you wear? Did you have to wear like a gi?
2: No, I was wearing shorts and a t-shirt.
1: Oh, okay.
2: Just what I wore here.
1: Yeah.
2: Yeah, and then I went right from there to the gym.
0: You wear your cargo shorts?
2: I don't have cargo shorts.
0: Okay.
1: Where was the Tai Chi taking place?
2: Inside the library.
1: Oh.
2: There is a room that they used for that.
1: Yeah, that McGuire room just there to the left, maybe, right when you walk in.
0: You
1: that's
0: know
1: a
0: the
1: big,
0: names
1: big,
0: of
2: yes.
0: the rooms?
1: That's a, yeah, I'm a nerd. I love the library. I've been a big fan a long time, long time.
0: I used to go and hook up at the library, at, like in my hometown.
1: Oh.
0: Like after school.
1: Oh, yeah.
0: Go to the library.
1: Sure.
2: Well,
0: it's
2: they
0: like
2: were
0: an
2: laughing.
0: Innocent place. You can tell your parents, I'm going to the library after school.
2: And then and then what? You break out your Dewey Decimal System?
0: Yeah.
1: What were they laughing about, you were saying?
2: That I said I hadn't been in a library since 1987.
1: And now you'll be going back.
2: I will go back.
1: Yeah.
2: I will go back. Like, say you...
0: And it's nice and warm in the library, too.
2: Or nice and cool.
1: Yeah. A nice change in temperature, whatever you're trying to get away from.
2: I mean, so there's free Wi-Fi. They have a bunch of computers in there for people to use. All kinds of magazines, movies. They have newspapers from Traverse City dating back to the 1800s.
0: Oh, is there a limit on the websites that you can visit?
2: Yep. I asked about that. I go, because I was making all kind. And I don't have the right temperament to work at the library because I'm like, what is this person doing?
1: Right.
2: They're not using any of this stuff. Get them out of here. Oh. And she's like, we have a whole bunch of rules. And she printed out the rules for me, which I haven't had
0: rules.
2: Time.
1: We don't need no stinking rules.
2: Really? You want people
1: I'm
2: in
1: kidding.
2: There naked,
1: no.
2: sleeping,
0: yeah.
2: and doing drugs?
1: Okay, I do no. want rules.
2: All right.
1: I do want rules.
2: You hear? I have the rules. I have not gone through them yet, but like you can't be sleeping. I didn't, you know.
1: That's kind of like a bar.
2: Because I was like, what if they bring up these adult sites and start, you know, doing some body karate? They're like, no. They have the restrictors on.
1: I do
2: like
1: this.
0: Just like
2: dude,
0: here at work.
2: Now the other thing, no, they don't. I got
0: here
2: around that. Yeah.
0: You got around it?
2: Oh yeah. Come on, man.
0: So I was trying to research somebody, one of our listeners on OnlyFans, and I couldn't get it.
2: I got clearance to get an OnlyFans and expense it.
1: No.
2: Yes. Are you kidding?
1: Oh,
2: it was
1: man.
2: For show material.
1: I can't believe it.
2: 3D printing. They have a 3D printer, and all you have to do is pay for whatever material it would cost to construct. Like, they printed out the Iron Man helmet in there.
1: Whoa.
2: So you can 3D print in there, and it's all free, except for, I mean, you
0: the
2: know.
0: Materials.
2: Right. There's an expense in material, but the library's got a lot going on. You could get, like, if you have children... They have games, like board games and stuff. You could check out games, bring them back.
1: They have a puzzle exchange.
2: Tons
1: and a
2: of
1: yarn
2: puzzles.
1: Exchange. You can like take Ooh. In yarn and take
2: I'm
1: away
2: I'm glad
1: yarn.
2: That you said that because yeah. there's also a seed library.
1: Oh, yeah.
2: And they gave me seeds because they know I like gardening. Look at they gave me some parsley seeds, carrot seeds, broccoli seeds. There is a whole... index card drawer system.
1: Like a card catalog.
2: Like so many, and it's all just full of seeds. And you can go take them for free.
0: For free?
2: Free.
1: Free,
2: free seeds, bro.
1: Yeah, they have a lot of cool
0: That's
1: stuff.
0: That's incredible.
1: I got to tell you, I was inspired, Finster, by you, and I went there and I checked out an instrument.
2: What did you get?
1: I got something called a kalimba. It's in my car.
2: What?
1: And I got something else, too, because... I thought maybe you were getting an instrument and we could learn how to play Thunderstruck, all three of us.
0: Yeah.
2: Listen, there's an instrument that I want and I'm going to go get it. I'll go get it. I don't have time today, but I will get it this week.
1: Okay.
2: I will. And you want to learn? I will learn Friday.
1: Friday we're doing
2: We should do Library okay. Band Thunderstruck.
1: Okay. I'm serious. I'll do it.
2: I am totally serious.
1: Okay.
2: So it'll be you and I doing it.
1: Okay, but I do have one that I think that Omelette can... I picked up two instruments because I thought you would have maybe already grabbed one.
2: Nope.
1: So I was like, I got one for me, I got one for Omelette, one that he doesn't have to put his mouth on.
0: Thank you.
1: Nobody's mouth has been on it, as far as I know.
0: Thank you.
1: Although anybody could put their mouth on anything,
2: you know,
1: really.
2: he's gonna put his mouth on it, whatever it is.
1: And you can be part of the...
2: What's that instrument called?
0: Flute like?
1: No.
2: No, you'd have to put your mouth on that.
1: I can't remember what that one's called. It's like a...
0: Oh, it's like a washboard?
1: Kind of. Only more metal. I can't remember the name of that one.
2: It's not called a fish?
1: It's not a fish.
2: All right.
1: No.
0: All right. Well, let's check it out. It's 7:20 on KLT. We have the ultimate Miller Lite ticket window to open at some point this morning. Definitely within an hour and a half. Like sometime, maybe 8:20, 8:30. The ultimate Miller Lite ticket window will give you four or five shows that you can choose from, and you'll automatically be, in addition to those tickets that you choose, you'll be in the running for front row tickets for Bret Michaels, which is now, 17 days away or something. Bret Michaels is on the 25th.
2: Next Thursday, I think.
0: You know what? In 2 weeks, the 22nd, we have the Camp Omelette official announcement coming. The bands that will play, the pre-sale. You know, you always get an opportunity. You get like a three-day window to get greatly reduced price tickets. And it's all for charity, really. But I want people to take advantage of the low cost when we announce the official details of Camp Omelette. We've been working all winter to bring you Camp Omelette, and now it's time to announce.
1: Been having and private meeting in the library.
0: It'll happen in September.
2: Yeah, get your library card, everybody. There's a lot of great things in the library.
0: I think I owe them money.
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2: 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Done. Bada boom, bada bing. I'm going to take a tour hopefully this week. And I have a game in mind called Scrap Metal Prices Right.
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0: Jimmy talking to you on a Monday morning. It's Comlett and Finster at 7:32. Let's go to the phones. The phones are active on this beautiful morning in northern Michigan. We're going to do a KLT news and sports update in just a moment. Good morning, KLT.
1: Hey, can you play me a song?
0: Is this Brenda?
1: Pretty much.
0: Do you remember our last conversation?
1: Yeah.
0: Yeah, when I told you about the requests?
1: Yeah.
0: All right, then still the same policy here.
1: Okay,
0: the...
1: whatever.
2: Well, sounds like she didn't split those pills in half.
1: Hey, whatever, I'm fixing my hand so I can do things today.
2: You should fix your life, Brenda. Get off the drugs and alcohol.
1: I'm not on drugs.
0: All right. Thank you, Brenda. Very good. Grab another one. Good morning, KLT.
3: Good morning, Emma. I just had a quick little tidbit.
0: Okay, great.
3: I just wanted to say if Travis Kelce and Taylor Swift get married at Madison Square Garden, that would be a smart move on their part. They could charge out the yin-yang and make a nice little nest egg with that even.
0: You think they'll sell tickets?
3: They could. People would pay.
0: I just think that Madison Square Garden, it's too big. There's going to be hidden cameras and there's going to be, you know, the things that they don't want.
2: You don't think they could sweep that place like they would if the president was coming through?
0: I don't know. Like all the luxury boxes, like, you know, somebody's not going to mount a GoPro, you know?
2: I am sure.
3: They can sell merchandise even, t-shirts and jerseys and baseball hats.
0: Okay, sell merch for the wedding? I love it. I'll buy something.
4: I'm sure they need the money.
0: All right, cash. Do like a pro, sell a...
2: I mean, they could do pay-per-view. They could make $1 billion on this wedding.
0: All right, thanks, Lou. Later,
3: yeah,
0: bud.
3: Bye now.
0: Okay, and then it's Prego City, I'm sure.
4: Oh, yeah.
2: Thank you, City.
0: 7:34 right now on KLT. Let's get a news update for the people.
4: Okay. All right, news this hour brought to you by Critter Control.
2: Get him out! Keep him out.
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5: A potential in-person meeting with Ukrainian President Volodymyr Zelensky has been shot down by Russian President Vladimir Putin, according to BBC. Russia's leader reportedly said, "I don't see any point for now." His comments came a day after Zelensky wrote a letter to Putin requesting a face-to-face meeting on neutral ground for negotiations. And the largest labor union in Michigan is endorsing Abdul El-Sayed in the Democratic primary for U.S. Senate. The UAW says El-Sayed has made labor issues a central part of his campaign, and he has been a member of several unions in his career, and he is deeply honored and proud to have earned the support of the union. El-Sayed's campaign says their new internal poll has him 41% of support in the primary, ahead of Congresswoman Haley Stevens with 23% and State Senator Mallory McMorrow with 18%. Michigan's new 25% wholesale tax on cannabis products enacted January 1st is not meeting revenue projections. The tax has generated $34 million in the first 3 months of 2026, well below the $86 million that was forecasted by the Michigan Treasury Department.
2: Yeah, they're making us get it on the street again.
5: I mean... What did they think?
2: Yeah. I'm kidding. I go to La Haze.
5: Michigan Cannabis Industry Association Executive Director Robin Schneider says the plan to pay for road funding with the cannabis tax has failed exactly as the cannabis industry said that it would.
2: I like it. Potholes.
5: It is clever. A third inmate in the past month from the Women's Huron Valley Correctional Facility has died. Three in a month. Ashley Hoth died Saturday morning after being transferred from the prison in Ypsilanti to Trinity Health when an officer noticed she was not feeling well. Hoth's death is being called unexpected by the Michigan Department of Corrections, and they say they are investigating. Kyra Howard died May 13th. Rebecca Fackler died May 17th. Dozens of lawmakers from both sides of the aisle are calling for Heidi Washington, who is the MDOC director, to step down. The community continues the search for 30-year-old Northern Michigan man from Beshabi Town who has been missing since May 29th. Samson Sammy Raphael, according to his mother, is autistic and may have stopped taking his medication abruptly. This could lead to very negative side effects. Samson is about 5'11", weighing approximately 200 pounds. He has curly brown hair, and he may be wearing khaki pants or even dark orange pajama pants. He could also be carrying a computer bag. If you have any information about Samson Sammy Raphael, please contact the Grand Traverse Band Tribal Police, or you can even contact your own local police department. He could be anywhere. He's a very independent 30-year-old man. So just keep your eye out for him. You can see a picture of him online. And a verdict has not yet been reached in the murder trial of Stephen Kuhn. Jurors in Grand Traverse County spent Friday reviewing evidence and testimony before ending their first day of deliberations. Kuhn is charged in the 1989 death of Linda Mateer, a Traverse City mother of five, whose body was found in the Hoosier Valley area. During the trial, prosecutors pointed to forensic evidence, including fiber analysis and DNA testing, along with witness testimony and findings from both the original investigation and the latter review of the case. And then defense attorneys argued the evidence is not conclusive, questioned the reliability of the witnesses, and maintained investigators did not eliminate other potential suspects.
0: They didn't seem to take that long, the defense.
5: Well, they
0: and did he ever take the stand?
5: No, I don't know. He didn't.
0: That's shady.
5: Well, it's rare. It's actually pretty rare to...
0: But if I was convicted, if I was being accused of a crime that I did not commit, I'd want to take the stand.
5: I know,
0: I'd look the jury right in the eye and say, I did not do this.
5: Yeah, but you know what? Then most defense attorneys would be like, man, unless you are a really, really good witness, they don't want you on the stand. Because most attorneys can...
4: Could
5: really rattle you and make you look really bad. So,
4: you'd be an excellent one.
0: They would not rattle me. If I was, I would be pissed if I was being accused of especially a murder.
4: Yeah,
5: but that doesn't always read real well to a jury. And that's, I think, what just, especially in a murder case. I mean,
0: if I did not do it, I will look them in the eye and say, I did not do this. And they would, I think that people would have an instinct to believe.
4: You think so? Yeah. Until
0: because your conviction is.
5: Yeah, but if.
0: But if I did it,
5: but look,
0: I don't want to go up there.
5: Watching somebody who's angry in a murder trial, I'm watching you get worked up and angry. Ooh. It's very easy to believe that you could murder someone.
2: Did anybody watch The Crash?
0: Yeah.
4: I did.
2: On Netflix, the documentary about the girl they think intentionally drove her car into side of the school to kill her boyfriend.
5: Yes. Oh, I saw it.
2: Oh, man.
5: I've been following that one since
4: it
5: happened.
4: It's so infuriating.
0: I saw it come up on the preview, but I did not.
2: It happened somewhere in Ohio, and a teenage girl and her boyfriend and another one of their friends were all in the car, and they sent her to and is that a spoiler alert?
4: No, spoiler.
2: But the girl's in prison right now for 30 years, and they can't prove that she did it intentionally, but yet they found her guilty, and this chick's sitting for the next 30 years in prison.
5: Well, they proved it because there's text messages where she said, "I'm going to kill you."
2: I mean, well,
5: that's why she went to prison.
4: She accelerated it. There was no
5: yeah.
4: I think I'm giving my opinion on this, that I think she just was raised with no sense of accountability or understanding of consequences. Mm-hmm. So I don't think she really thought, I think she drove into the building on purpose, but didn't realize that anybody would actually die.
0: Drove him over like Karen Reed.
2: Well, there was the one text message where the boyfriend allegedly grabbed the steering wheel while she was driving.
5: I don't believe it.
4: Because she was driving crazily.
5: Yeah, I don't believe he did it to... I believe he was trying to correct the vehicle. I believe he was scared literally to death. I think she had threatened she was going to do this in the past. She had threatened that if she didn't... There's audio of her saying, I'm not leaving. You're going to regret this. There's audio of her doing it.
2: You got to watch this doc.
5: It is so interesting.
2: Yeah, it's good.
5: It's really, really good.
0: She's just another bad woman driver.
5: Oh. All right, so it's another week, and it's another warning from another sheriff's department about really ever-increasingly sophisticated scams, and this is happening in Lake County. It's not just a warning. They're getting reports of this. This is from the Lake County Sheriff's Office. There is a text scam happening now. This one is, again, with AI. They're growing super sophisticated. So if you get a text that is saying that you are somehow there's an outstanding warrant and you need to send money to resolve or clear a warrant. It's not true. It's really sophisticated. This could include photographs of documents that appear to be official. It's not true. No law enforcement agency is going to text you saying you're out of compliance and you need to send money.
4: Right.
5: If you're worried, and I know that this may sound repetitive, but we're going to keep telling you and warning you until people stop falling prey to these scams. And so if you have a vulnerable friend or family member, please watch out for them. If you notice that if they're asking for gift cards, wire transfer, mobile payments, cryptocurrency, these are scams. None of this is real. Law enforcement doesn't do this. It's happening in Lake County. All right.
0: I got a text message like at 2:30 in the morning on Saturday, and it said, you up? So, is that a scam? I think it is.
5: I mean, no one's...
0: It's not real.
4: Could have been.
5: All right, guys, that's your news.
0: All right, thank you, Michelle. Let's go to sports.
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6: The Tigers took 2 of 3 over the Mariners this weekend, winning Friday 7-3, getting shut out Saturday 4-0, and closing it out yesterday with a 5-4 win. They are now 27-39 on the season. Next up, a 3-game homestand against Minnesota, 6:40. In game 2 of the NBA Finals, came down to the last second as the Knicks beat the Spurs 105-104. Game 3 tonight in New York in the upcoming wedding chapel for Taylor Swift. Tip-off is at 8:30. On the ice, if you're a fan of hockey, you can't ask for more than this. Game 3, Stanley Cup Finals. Double overtime, and the Knights beat the Hurricanes 5-4. Game 4 tomorrow in Sin City. Carolina now trails 2-1. In NASCAR Cup racing, it was Denny Hamlin taking the checkered flag at MIS. Erik Jones, Bubba Wallace, Kyle Larson, and Carson... Hocavar, round out your top 5. Next week, Pocono Raceway and Golden Tempo was the winner of the Belmont Stakes. There's your sports.
0: Very good. Thank you, Finster. Hey, our phone number, you're going to need this later. We're going to open up the Ultimate Miller Lite ticket window in the 8 o'clock hour. 231, and you can call us for any reason right now on this Monday. 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
6: Hey, coming up, I got a great idea for your grill.
0: Ooh, oh, really?
6: Okay. Great idea.
0: I've got a grill that I bought before I moved, and now I can't use it because I live in a condo, and it's sort of sitting outside with a cover on it, but it's like brand new and just not used.
6: Yep,
0: so
6: I have
0: got an idea.
6: Yep,
0: great.
6: And a question for Cal Casca. I heard a rumor, and I need to know if it's true.
0: We'll be right back. It's KLT.
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0: It is KLT, the rock station. It is 7:57, Omelet and Finster. We've got Don Henley on the radio. I don't know if it's true, and I hate to spread rumors if it's not true, but there's been video going around of Don Henley lip-syncing at the most recent Eagles shows at the Sphere.
1: Oh. I think that's easy to fake, though, right?
0: Yeah, yeah. I mean, just unsync the audio, and, you know, because I guess his mouth was not moving with the words you know. But if somebody did that, and I'm reporting that to be true, that's really wrong. So I should verify before I get on the radio and say something like that.
2: But then some people complain because the singer doesn't sound as good as they used to.
1: Listen, there's something you should know. People are going to complain no matter what.
2: That's so true.
1: No matter what. If they have a mouth, they're going to use it to bitch about something.
2: You got a point.
0: I liked it better when you have to earn a voice. Now Everybody just vomits right on the internet.
2: That's a sad state of affairs.
0: Used to be like you just lived in your mother's basement. And then, but now you get online and you could be on Overheard in Traverse City in 2 seconds.
2: Oh, man. Can't stand that site.
0: All right. Finster, tell me a story.
1: Great idea for your grill?
0: Yes.
1: Well, it's sitting at your place, not doing anybody
0: outside,
1: any good.
0: Outside, sinking in the grass with the wheels and all that.
1: I have a truck, and we can put it in my truck, bring it right into this area, right next to, in between these two buildings.
2: Ooh, yes.
1: And then during that 9 o'clock rock block, I could be grilling up something for us to eat that's good for us. And I bet we could get some kind of butcher or someplace to sponsor the Friday meeting. M-E-A-T.
2: Yes.
1: What are we grilling today? And we could be grilling good stuff for us, not microwaving, right in this alley.
0: And the homeless could be peeing right at it at 1:30 in the morning
2: on a Saturday.
0: They can't
2: get it. There's a gate. It's like a gated area.
1: Yeah, it's gated. I mean, they could get through the alley.
0: Yeah, they're in there all the time.
1: Yeah, you put the cover on it. They're going to uncover it.
2: There could be people peeing on your grill in your backyard if you live in town here.
0: Dean Barry will be on that thing Friday at 10 o'clock at night.
2: Oh. I think it's a great idea.
0: I think it's a great idea, too.
2: A meeting. What do you call it?
1: The Friday meeting.
2: Friday meeting.
1: Yeah.
0: Yeah. I do like that idea.
1: Cook it up. Ah, look, because I like eating meat in the morning, and I do not like using a microwave. I have hamburger patties. I bought a bunch of pre-made bison burger patties.
2: How long would it take to grill, to do that? How long's the rock block?
1: 15 minutes.
0: Yeah.
2: Okay.
1: I could get it done.
2: What a fun challenge. You could at least try it for 1 week and then load it back in the truck and take it back if it doesn't work.
0: Right. It's basically sacrificing my grill.
1: What's it doing right now? Nothing.
0: Yeah, nothing.
1: We could at least get some use out of it.
0: Yeah, I would like to have some burgers and, you know, stuff here.
1: All kinds
0: of things.
1: The possibilities are limitless.
2: There's some sausages.
1: Yeah, brats, dogs.
0: Wow.
2: Chicken. Is chicken part of your meat plan?
1: Oh, yeah.
2: Okay.
1: It's the main part.
2: Turkey.
1: I eat chicken twice, 2-3 times a week.
0: Salmon and asparagus in the morning.
2: Ooh.
1: Oh, so good.
2: Maybe no asparagus.
1: So good.
0: No asparagus?
2: I mean.
0: You don't like it?
2: I do like it.
1: Right now is asparagus season. Getting nice big fat ones.
2: You're big fatty.
0: Hey, our phone number is 231-941-9558. Good morning, KLT.
3: Good morning, Donald.
0: We've got a guy in a helicopter on the air. Hello.
3: Yeah, I think Fisher's got a good idea there. I DoorDash around Traverse City, and I get hungry. I would if you guys were to do that, I would come and show up.
0: You'd come and chill out and eat our food.
1: Not cooking for people, cooking for us.
0: All right, thank you for the call.
1: And I'll put some kind of bicycle lock on it so people can't open it unauthorized.
0: If you do Uber Eats, don't you take the fries right out of the bag?
2: Oh, you better not.
0: Yeah. 231-941-9558. That's our phone number. We're open and available for the people. You're going to need that phone number when we open up the ultimate Miller Lite ticket window, giving you your choice of concert tickets.
1: I also heard a rumor about Kalkaska.
2: What is it?
1: There is allegedly a shrimp farm in Kalkaska.
0: What? Shrimp farm.
1: You heard me. A shrimp farm where they are breeding and growing shrimp for our consumption.
2: To be grilled on the grill on
1: the meeting? Grilled shrimp, nothing better.
2: Oh, a shrimp kebab.
1: You just kiss them with fire. 30 minutes, done.
0: My nose always fall through the grates.
1: Yeah, that's because you got to put them on a skewer. You put several on a skewer at once. That way you could flip them all over at once.
0: Good morning, KLT.
4: Hey, good morning. Some homemade Polish sausage from your sponsor, Purchase IGA in Alpena.
0: Yeah.
1: Do you work there, sir?
4: I was born there and go there every so many months and buy $50 worth of that sausage every time.
1: Nice. That's a great... I mean, I know that I could sell the bit and get us free food at least once a week.
0: He was born at Purchase IGA.
2: He was born in the aisle.
1: That's where you deliver the meat.
0: I was born in the backseat of a Greyhound bus. I was born on the bayou.
1: Can somebody confirm for me, true or false, shrimp farm in Kalkaska? And if so, how do I get a tour of that thing?
2: It wouldn't be a hidden deal, right? I mean, something someone would be proud of.
1: I heard the rumor.
2: Okay.
0: I think it's on the down low.
1: Maybe it's a cover for the data center.
0: Yeah.
1: The data center's happening underneath the shrimp farm.
0: Right.
2: If you hear anything about the shrimp farm where there's chickens above where the shrimp are, don't eat that shrimp because the chicken droppings go down into the shrimp water.
0: What made you think of that?
2: Because somebody told me that at my old job.
0: Really?
2: Yeah.
1: What?
2: So something like the shrimp are in this pond area, and on top of that, they'll have chickens, and the chickens are just going about their business, but the chickens take
1: poop.
2: Their dumps.
1: But you cook the shrimp. It's not like you're going to drink poop water with it.
0: The shrimp are bottom dwellers. Anyway.
1: Yeah, that's what they're the cockroaches of the sea. So I think actually that's lobsters. I think they call them the cockroaches of the sea.
0: I don't want to think about it.
1: You don't like lobster?
0: I do like lobster. But shrimp, I'm indifferent about.
2: I like shrimp.
1: Oh, I love shrimp.
2: Bacon wrapped shrimp. Oh. Barbecue sauce.
0: Let's hit a quick break and we'll be right back. It's 8:05. It's time to rock.
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0: It is KLT, the Rock Station. It's 8:15, Omelet and Finster here on a Monday. And let's check the weather, and we'll get into some of the stories from the weekend.
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0: All right. It's pretty simple today. Partly sunny, but highs in the upper 80s. Says 88 for a high here in Traverse City. Let's check Alpina. What is it over on the Sunrise side? Right now it's 58 on the Sunrise side, and it's going up to, only a high of 76. We're 88 in Traverse City. Let me check Harbor Springs. Harbor Springs, 87. So it looks like it's a Lake Michigan thing, not a Lake Huron thing. A little cooler on the Sunrise side today. And then showers and thunderstorms by early morning tomorrow. Showers and thunderstorms. The KLT Ballbusters, we're full on tonight, playing Sarah Automotive.
1: I can't wait for my inaugural game.
0: Yes, Mickey's going to be out there.
1: Hey, better, better.
0: Tuesday, tomorrow, showers and thunderstorms are likely throughout the day with highs in the mid-70s. And Wednesday, partly sunny and 88. Thursday, partly sunny, a slight chance of showers and thunderstorms overnight, and a high of 84. 75 on Friday with mostly sunny skies. Looking like a really nice weekend coming up, actually, but we're here on Monday. Saturday, sunny and 75. Sunday, sunny and 71. Beautiful. Over the weekend, I went to Jacob's Farm. And we're getting a lot of replies about the shrimp, farm-raised shrimp in Williamsburg, I guess it is.
2: Somebody sent me the link, and it says, from tank to table, we're a family-owned shrimp farm based in the heart of northern Michigan, driven by a simple idea. The freshest seafood doesn't have to come from an ocean. Our state-of-the-art indoor aquaculture system allows us to grow clean, healthy and sustainable shrimp all year long.
0: What do they like? Make the shrimp mate there in the tank?
2: I don't know if they make them,
0: but well,
2: I don't know anything about it. I just heard that there is a shrimp farm in northern Michigan, and I need to see it. I need to go there. I want to learn about it. I want to see it. I want to touch it. I want to do all the things.
1: I wonder what this means. Next batch in spring 2026.
2: And, I mean, they sell it at Burritt's, Oriana, the Butcher's Block, Edson Farms, and Olson's.
0: Wow, okay.
2: I mean, if it's at Oriana.
0: And Edson. Those are
2: doesn't
0: the hippie,
2: that mean
0: the hippie,
2: we can trust it?
0: Hippie healthy stores.
1: Yeah.
2: Right, I thought you don't, at the hippie place, you don't have to read labels. It's all good for you there.
1: As soon as you walk through the door, you're safe.
2: Right, right. So if anybody has a contact there, I would love to see more and learn more.
0: So on Friday, I went to see a band called Midnight Blue, and they were freaking awesome. And it was so nice to be at this place, Jacob's Farm. And if you haven't been there, and I don't know how long they've been a facility that has concerts and weddings. Like, there was a wedding going on at the same time, a reception in the barn.
1: Yeah.
0: There was this big pavilion with covered, it's just incredible.
1: There's so many people there, and it's just such a great summer vibe. I love going there and listening to music.
0: It is a summer vibe. I think it's my new favorite place in northern Michigan for live music.
1: Way to go. Way to expand your horizons.
0: Yeah, it was so great. And the band, like the time of the band is great because I can't get a band, go to see a band at 9 o'clock, 10 o'clock. This is 6 o'clock to 9.
1: And it ends at 9.
0: It ends at 9. And it's still light out as could be. So shout out to everybody that said hello to me and the band Midnight Blue. I definitely want to book them for Camp Omelet in the upcoming
2: Camp
0: Omelet
2: ladies there.
0: There was
2: Did you talk to any women?
0: No, I just looked at them from afar
2: through binoculars.
1: That's a good start. Who's the creeper in the corn maze?
0: I was hiding in the cornfield, like looking through, like children of the corn.
1: Like, yes.
2: Why are the windows in that Jeep all fogged up?
0: Yeah.
1: Sir, please exit the vehicle.
0: No, it was fun and definitely summertime vibe.
1: Yeah. Cool. So you'll be going back.
0: Definitely. I want us to find out who's playing next. But a little hidden gem right here in our neighborhood. Let's see. What else? Ballbusters tonight, thanks to Bradley's Pub and Grill at the Interlochen Golf Course. The World Cup is starting this week.
1: Ooh.
0: World Cup is in North America. Some games in Canada, most of them in the U.S., but in different cities.
2: I don't like it.
0: And then also Mexico's got some matches.
1: So what it's don't North you like America.
2: I don't want all these outside countries coming in with their diseases and germs and possible terrorists.
1: But what about all their money?
2: I don't care. I don't think the risk is worth the reward.
1: Okay.
2: I think this is a great way to sneak people into our country and do bad things.
1: By having the World Cup?
0: Hide them in the soccer balls?
2: I don't want to put bad juju out there. But it's going to have a world audience, and if I was a terrorist, this is where I would hit.
0: You don't think there'll be security at the games?
2: I think there'll be some security.
0: Not enough?
2: Not enough for me.
1: You think?
2: I think that there should be an island that they do these world events at, and let's it do all the things there.
1: I have never heard this theory.
2: I don't want them.
1: I didn't think you were like that.
2: Things are crazy right now, man.
1: Yeah.
2: We can't just be letting everybody in.
0: It's just soccer fans.
1: I do love
2: They're the
1: soccer
2: worst
1: players.
2: Of the fans. They're the rioters.
1: Soccer players are so hot, though, even though they're kind of wimpy. Don't they flop around a lot and get hurt?
0: They kick the ball.
1: I know, but they get, don't they, like, if you just, like, barely touch them, they drop to the ground and cry?
0: Yeah. They flop. They're floppers.
1: But they're so cute.
2: Very easily to smuggle something in. under the guise of World Cup.
0: Under their shin pads.
1: So do you think people are just coming? Maybe they won't be at the games, but they're just coming to the
2: No.
1: Okay.
2: Whatever happens is going to happen at the World Cup event itself.
1: Nostradamus has spoken.
2: Yep. Yep.
1: I had no idea that you were felt so strongly.
0: Watch out for those people from Uruguay.
2: From everywhere. We're not very popular worldly right now. A lot of people want to do us harm.
0: So you won't go to the games?
2: No.
0: Then you're safe.
2: No, but my country isn't.
1: You know what I don't like at the World Cup games are those loud like things they bang together. Have you heard those...
0: Privates.
1: They're like sticks that they bang together, and it makes a really...
2: Nothing was better than the Vuvuzela year. That was
1: my
2: favorite.
1: What I'm talking about. Isn't that the...
0: Those are the horns.
2: Those are the horns?
0: Yeah.
1: I thought they were sticks or something.
2: No.
1: Man.
0: But it starts on Thursday, and I think the U.S. plays on Friday. But I'll double-check and verify.
2: Brian from Cadillac immediately agreed. Don't get him in there.
0: Well, there's one. All right, we'll be right back on KLT. If you'd like to call, we'd love to have you. We're going to open up the ultimate Miller Lite ticket window, give you your choice of concert tickets, and you'll automatically be in the running for the front row Brett Michaels tickets. Front row for Brett Michaels at Interlochen. And those front row tickets are brought to you by LaHayes of Sheboygan, as well as the Bucks North Saloon in Meesick. We'll be right back. It's KLT. Good morning.
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0: It is KLT, the rock station. Good morning and welcome to Monday. It's Omelette and Finster. Mickey DeRocher is here, and it's 8:35. Do you know if Terry Ray's coming back today? Because she was unable to officiate on the Nauticat yesterday. Mary Dew did the duties.
1: We exchanged texts over the weekend, and it was just, she's not supposed to drive for 2 weeks. I don't know if that means she's not coming to do the show for 2 weeks.
0: Or maybe she gets a ride, gets an Uber, something like that.
1: Yeah. I know she couldn't go kayaking yesterday.
2: Well, because she's fresh off the surgery bed, right?
0: Well, she also didn't do the Nauticat, so that makes sense. She can't be kayaking when she doesn't do the Nauticat.
1: Yeah.
0: But anyway, we'll see after 10 o'clock. let's see. Little River Casino this weekend. We're broadcasting live. Let's see. What is the occasion? The occasion is a concert. That Arena Rock Show with Zeke Clemens and Pinter Wittnick is playing. The Arena Rock Show is the ultimate high-energy tribute to classic rock and roll, performing legendary rock anthems that ruled the airwaves in the 70s and 80s, including artists like Aerosmith, Led Zeppelin, AC/DC, Bon Jovi, Guns N' Roses, to name a few. This show will take you on a trip back in time, turning every sized venue into an arena for the night. Get your lighters out and put your fist in the air.
2: Yeah.
0: The rock show is more than just music. It's an experience. And we're going to be broadcasting live starting at 3:30 this Saturday, June 13th. And keep on listening for the Miller Lite ticket window to open to win your way in to the show. Okay, so that's exciting. That's this Saturday, Little River.
2: I've seen that Zeke Clemens play before. He's good.
0: Oh, he's excellent.
2: Yeah.
0: Bloodshot Victory.
1: Is that our Zeke?
0: Yeah.
1: Oh, good.
0: Yep. I wonder where Boston Brian is.
1: I met his daughter.
0: Really?
1: Yep. I can't remember where, but she said, my dad, you know my dad, and I get this all the time, and expecting her to say a name I did not know. And then she said Boston Brian, and I was like, oh, yeah.
2: I love that guy.
1: Yeah.
0: Yeah. Let's see, the ultimate Miller Lite ticket window. Let's do that right now and give you your choice of concert tickets if you're the 22nd caller right now.
3: What is this?
4: Check, mic check, 1, 2.
5: The ultimate KLT Miller Lite ticket window is now open.
0: Yeah, you give your choice of concert tickets, and then you're going to be in the running for front row Bret Michaels tickets in addition to the shows that you choose. We've got Candlebox, Brit Floyd, we've got 311, we've got Stray Cats, we've got George Thorogood, all of these shows, and you're going to get your choice of concert tickets. If you are the 22nd caller, we'll give you your choice. And then front row, you're going to be in the running for front row Bret Michaels tickets. He's playing Interlochen on June 25th. Which day of the week is that, Finster? Do you remember?
1: Bret Michaels?
0: Yeah.
1: Thursday
0: the 25th for Bret Michaels. And those tickets are brought to you by LaHaye's of Sheboygan.
1: Yeah.
0: And the Bucks North Saloon of Meesick. Do we have the 22nd caller? Great.
2: Sure do.
0: Okay, thank you, Mickey. Good morning, KLT.
6: Hi.
0: Hi there. What's your name and where are you calling from?
6: My name is Lori and I'm calling from Indian River.
0: Lori or Lauren?
6: Lori.
0: Lori from Indian River. Okay, I'm going to give you your choice of concert tickets, and let's see what we have to choose from. We've got Cheap Trick on Saturday, June 20th at the Sagging Eagles Landing in Standish. We've got Rob Schneider, very funny comic in all the Adam Sandler movies. He is doing stand-up in Grand Rapids. We have Quiet Riot playing at the Trailside Campground. We've got The Who with Don Felder at the Acrisure Amphitheater in Grand Rapids. So choose from those. You got Cheap Trick, Rob Schneider, Quiet Riot, and the Guess Who. Who would you like to see?
6: I Quiet Riot.
0: Quiet Riot at the Trailside Campground in Wolverine on June 26th. That is rock and roll party on a Saturday night, I think.
6: Oh, good.
0: The 26th is the Friday. It's Friday the 26th. So you want to go to that, and then you're going to be in the running for front row Brett Michaels tickets.
6: Yes, please.
0: Lori in Indian River, you're going to the show. Thank you for calling. Thank you for listening. Hold on there, Lori. All right, just as easy as that, it's the Ultimate Miller Lite Ticket Window. Keep listening for your chance to win your choice of tickets. Coming up later, Jeff Foxworthy tickets with if Terry Ray's in, or maybe it'll be Mary Dew. We'll hit a quick break, and we'll be right back. It's KLT. If you'd like to call, we'd love to have you. Now that the contest is over, we're wide open. 231-941-9558. 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

0: It's KLT, the rock station, the almighty Van Halen. Did you hear that the lead singer of Van Halen is going to play here at National Cherry Festival?
1: Say what?
0: In fact, the singer of that there song right there.
2: Actually, he's playing in Michigan Saturday.
0: Wow, Battle Creek?
2: Yep.
0: Kellogg's.
2: Now I don't have to go to that one because of Cherry Festival.
0: Right. Yeah, we played Sammy a little bit ago. Sammy's playing in Michigan in the next week or so, right?
2: Next week.
0: Next week. He's got two shows, Soaring Eagle Casino.
2: That's and the one I'm going
0: Soaring
2: to.
0: Eagle and also Detroit at the Pine Knob.
2: Is that Detroit?
0: Yeah. Clarkston. Detroit. Let's see here. We're going to do a KLT News update. We gave away tickets earlier to Lori from Indian River. She chose
1: Quiet Riot.
0: Playing at the campground in Wolverine. Or is it Vanderbilt?
1: I think it's Wolverine.
0: I think so, too.
3: It is Wolverine.
0: Okay, great. That's Friday night. Friday night, the 26th.
2: Hey, look at that. It's Elroy's birthday. Happy birthday, Elroy, if he's still alive.
0: Elroy, former intern.
3: Yeah.
0: Put Icy Hot in his underwear.
1: What?
2: Yeah.
4: Like Revenge of the Nerds?
1: And he came back?
2: No, it was on purpose. He knew it. It was a bit.
0: And then he put his butt in the kitchen sink.
1: Ew.
2: Yeah, it was hilarious.
0: To cool off.
1: Yes. Elroy.
0: Elroy. Oh, our boy Elroy. Let's go to the news update.
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0: Michelle's wearing a see-through shirt during for this newscast.
1: I love that. Did you crochet it yourself?
4: Yeah.
1: Gorgeous.
4: All right. Canada is tightening livestock import rules after a second case of the destructive screwworm parasite has been confirmed in Texas. The U.S. Department of Agriculture says a control zone has been established around the infected animals in southern Texas, where the case was found in a month-old calf. In response, the Canadian Food Inspection Agency is temporarily restricting livestock imports from affected areas of the United States. And a reminder for folks in Northeast Michigan, you may continue to see a heavy military presence in and around Camp Grayling and the Alpena Combat Readiness Training Center as more than 4,500 soldiers continue training exercises through June 12th. The training brings together soldiers from across the country and even from some outside of the U.S. to strengthen readiness and sharpen mission critical skills. The annual training will conclude June 12th with the Michigan National Guard Pass in Review ceremony. And a Northern Michigan conservation group continues their efforts to preserve over 8,000 feet of wetlands in Northeast Michigan. Huron Pines is garnering lots of attention from across the state as they continue their final push to raise over $1.5 million to purchase Potter's Point. This is 41 acres of pristine wetlands right along Lake Huron, and they are calling it one of the most ecologically significant parcels in Northeast Michigan. And as of last week, they're just about $350,000 shy of reaching that goal. So if you like conservation, go to HuronPines.org.
0: Isn't that a Bruce Springsteen song? Wetlands.
2: Isn't it Badlands?
0: Badlands, right.
2: Can't believe I knew that one.
4: All right, so a verdict has not yet been reached in the murder trial of Steve Coons. Jurors in Grand Traverse County spent Friday reviewing evidence and testimony before ending their first day of deliberations without a decision. Coon is charged in the 1989 death of Linda Matera, Traverse City, mother of five, whose body was discovered in the Hoosier Valley area. During the trial, prosecutors pointed to forensic evidence, including fiber analysis and DNA testing, along with witness testimony and findings from both the original investigation and a later review of the case. Defense attorneys argued the evidence is not conclusive, questioned the reliability of some witnesses, and maintained investigators did not eliminate other potential suspects.
2: Michelle Perez, have you ever served on a jury?
4: No, I would love to, though.
2: I bet you would.
4: I would love to. Yeah.
2: Give them the chair.
0: I was two-tracking in the Hoosier Valley, and it was weird thinking about this story. You know what I mean?
2: You were like thinking about that while two-tracking?
0: In Hoosier Valley.
2: That's why I go two-track it, so I don't think about anything.
4: No, but I get that. Yeah, I mean, that would be
0: like,
4: really...
0: like, where was it? You know?
4: Kind of haunting.
0: Yeah, very.
4: All right, the committee to recall Grand Traverse County Prosecutor Noelle Muggenberg is one step closer to that goal after announcing their complaints against the county prosecutor have been accepted by the State Board of Canvassers. Organizers for the committee will hold a public meeting to discuss what happens next. The committee to recall Grand Traverse County Prosecutor Noelle Muggenberg will be held June 17th from 4:30 to 7:30 at the Traverse Area District Library. And this is such a cute story, and I'll... So we'll kick it with this. Alpena Public Schools announcing a Hinks Elementary School student is now a published author. Congratulations to second grade student Jaxton Palmer, who has officially been published in the 2025-26 edition of Kaleidoscope. Kaleidoscope is a prestigious annual young authors journal sponsored by the Michigan Reading Association, which celebrates outstanding K-12 students, writers specifically, across the entire state by selecting only a top handful of student pieces for publication each year. So to have one of them selected be a second grade student is an incredible honor. So congratulations to Jaxton of Hinks Elementary School.
0: A lot of schools were out on Friday, right? And that, like, school's out for a summer type of deal?
4: Yeah, but Alpena's not out till like the 12th or the 15th.
2: TCAPS, isn't this their last week?
4: TCAPS is out already.
2: Are they?
4: Yeah.
2: All right.
0: Yeah.
4: Yeah. I believe so. It's the 8th already, right? Yeah, they're done. Yeah, so that's your news update.
2: Congratulations. Did they make up all the days that they had off for winter?
4: They didn't, yeah.
0: Saw these two kids. I saw them coming down the street on their bicycles, which was great to see kids.
4: Out on bikes?
0: But then when they got closer, I noticed that one kid had an e-bike and the other kid had a pedal bike. Guess which one was the fat one? On the e-bike.
2: Mm-hmm.
0: I was like, oh.
2: I saw a kid riding down my street, and I felt the same thing. Hey, good. The kid's out riding his bicycle. He had his phone in his hand and was literally scrolling through stuff while riding his bicycle. And I'm like, it's half good.
0: Thank you, Michelle.
4: You're welcome.
2: 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Tigers took 2 of 3 over the Mariners this weekend, winning Friday 7-3, getting shut out Saturday 4-0, and closing out yesterday with a 5-4 win. Next up, 3-game homestand against Minnesota, 6:40.
0: Last night, I would like to say, because at the bottom of the ninth, they're down by one run. They won a walk-off in the bottom of the ninth, and it was Kevin McGonigal. And this guy is out of control. He's a rookie, and he's the best, by far the best person on the team.
2: Game 2 of the NBA Finals came down to the last second as the Knicks beat the Spurs 105-104. Game 3 tonight in New York, 8:30, and they are already preparing because they could win everything with 2 more wins, and that would be in New York. They haven't won, I think the Knicks, I can't remember, but it's been several years, I think since the 1900s.
0: 97,
2: since
0: possibly.
2: Since they've won won it all. So New York is preparing for that. On the ice, Game 3 of the Stanley Cup Finals, it was the Vegas Golden Knights beating the Hurricanes 5-4, double overtime. Game 4 is in Sin City, Carolina trails 2-1. NASCAR Cup Racing, Denny Hamlin took the checkered flag at MIS. Eric Jones, Bubba Wallace, Kyle Larson, and Carson Hocabar. Hosabar? I don't know. Nobody's corrected me yet, so nobody cares about this guy. They round out your top 5 next week. Pocono Raceway and Golden Tempo won at the Belmont Stakes. And there's your sports.
0: All right, very good. Thank you, Finster. We're going to get a little rock block in.
2: The UFC show at the White House is supposed to go down next Sunday. For the moment, the forecast is calling for rain and possible thunderstorms.
0: Okay.
2: People are getting excited about MMA on the front lawn of the White House.
0: Right. Don't bring that up to Michelle.
2: What do you feel about it?
0: I don't care. But, I mean, it does seem like a big expense. Like Michelle claims it's $60 million.
2: But doesn't that fall on Dana White? Doesn't he have to? Don't you think the U.S. There's no way that Trump's doing this and it's costing us money and not making money somehow.
0: That's a good question, but Michelle's upset that we don't have health care, and it's we're spending $60 million on this UFC because they got to have security. I'm sure Trump's going to be there, and you know.
2: But it's going to be a pay-per-view event. There's going to be some money being made. Shouldn't that come out of that?
0: Is it going to be pay-per-view? She seems to think that it's, and I think that all the UFC is on Netflix now, right? I'm not sure.
2: I'm not sure either.
0: We'll do some research and maybe we'll come up with some answers here. And a little rock block is on the way. We'll be right back. It's KLT, full weather forecast. It's going to be a little bit of a warm one today.
2: June 10th is TCAP's last day. They're still in.
0: June 10th is TCAP.
2: That's okay. Thank goodness, because this Friday's Metal Nation is like it's summer vacation type thing.
0: Cool little sweet spot here when the juniors become seniors after the seniors are graduated. They're done. And the juniors now became the seniors of next year. No longer underclassmen or whatever. It's 9:04 on KLT, the rock station, Omelet and Fenster. We'll be right back.
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0: It is KLT, the rock station. John Mellencamp at 922. John Mellencamp's opening up his Dancing Words tour, which is a greatest hits, in Grand Rapids, opening up the tour in Grand Rapids at the Acrisure Amphitheater on July 10th. And the O-Man is going to be there for the opening night of the tour. One time I saw John Mellencamp in Grand Rapids, and his guitarist's name is Mike Wanchek. And Mike Wanchek has been with him since the beginning, you know, when they were kids. And they're still together. And he said to him in between songs, he goes, "Grand Rapids." And the place is going nuts. And he goes, "Hey, Mike, didn't I bail you out of jail one time in this town?" They're from down in Bloomington.
1: You think he says that in every city?
0: Not too far away.
1: That's a good pop. That's a good a good joke.
0: It is. It is. And it's unlike him to, you know, say anything that's really off,
1: Mike
0: off script.
1: Wanchek.
0: Yeah. Yeah.
1: Stage name? Mike Wanchek. Mike Wanchek.
0: I got some World Cup information and when the U.S. plays and all that, and I'll tell you in just a second after weather.
1: 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Better, because it has to be.
0: Here on the Lake Michigan side, it's going to be hot and muggy today. Partly sunny with a high of 88. And you're only a 76 if you're on the Sunrise side. Chance of showers and thunderstorms by early morning light overnight tonight. And a low of 65. Going to be a warm one tonight, too, huh? Showers and thunderstorms are likely throughout the day tomorrow with a high of 78. Winding down on Tuesday night and Wednesday, partly sunny with a high of 90. Oof. And Thursday, 40% chance of showers and thunderstorms, partly sunny with a high of 86. So, I did a little research on the World Cup. The U.S. plays Paraguay Friday at 9 p.m. The World Cup starts on Thursday, but the U.S. plays on Friday. And they're guaranteed three matches, taking it to the pitch. That's what they call the soccer field, the pitch.
1: They have not come up with a scale yet that can measure how much I don't care about soccer at all.
0: I don't either, but it's the fact that it's our country and it's a worldwide tournament. It's anticipated all over the world. There's people going to be watching globally, and it's kind of exciting. Like, there's one U.S. match that's on at 3 o'clock, not this coming week, but the following week. They're going to play at 3 o'clock in the afternoon on a Friday, and the bars are going to be packed.
1: Because of soccer?
0: Yeah.
1: Or are they just going to be packed?
0: No, because it's the World Cup. It's once every 4 years, and it's the first time the U.S. has hosted it. Well, it's North America. There's some games in Canada, some in Mexico, but mostly the United States. And we're playing in L.A. at the, SoFi Stadium.
1: Yeah.
0: So it's happening. I'll be watching. We're guaranteed three matches, and then it's elimination after that. So that's kind of fun. The Ballbusters are playing tonight, speaking of sports, a little comedy softball. We're playing Sarah Automotive in softball tonight at Interlochen. Come on out and check out the comedy. I mean, it's like the Bad News Bears at 55 years old. Tonight at Interlochen, 6 o'clock. 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

0: Stalker song. 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It's 9:39. I'm Litton Finster here at your broadcasting service on a Monday. It's June 8th. Getting into the summer here, man. Let's see here. 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And it's Father's Day's coming up on the 21st, which is a Sunday. This is what you win. Hooked on Dad contest. 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It only takes a minute to sign up, and then you could possibly win a six-hour guided fishing tour valued at $750 from Captain Ben Straley of Big Waters Charters of Presque Isle.
1: Going out with them this Saturday. I'll give you a full review on Monday.
0: Nice. 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It's a Hooked on Dad contest for Father's Day. Let's do these things.
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1: 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Number one, let me give you all the sports. Tigers took 2 of 3 over the weekend. NBA Finals, Knicks beat the Spurs. They play again tonight. Stanley Cup, Golden Knights won in double overtime. And they have game 4 tomorrow. NASCAR, Denny Hamlin took the checkered flag. And Golden Tempo won the Belmont Stakes. Number 2, it was 22 years ago today, Velvet Revolver debuted with their debut album, Contraband. That is most of the guys from Guns N' Roses and the Scott Weiland of Stone Temple Pilots. Number 3, as in July 3rd, it's rumored Taylor Swift will get married in Madison Square Garden. Number 4, it's National Best Friends Day. If you have a best friend and they're still alive, you should tell them hello. And the 5th and final thing you need to know to be the smartest person at work, only 26 more days until David Lee Roth takes the stage right across the street and America celebrates his 250th birthday at the National Cherry Festival. Those are the 5 things you need to know to be the smartest person
0: ever. All right, thank you, Finster. It is 9:42. If you'd like to check in, you got any stories from the weekend, anything. Ask us a question, mix it up a little bit, 231-941-9558. Got the rock band from Germany next, as well as Guns N' Roses. We'll be right back. It's KLT.
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0: KLT, the rock station, and Guns N' Roses right there at 9:54. It's Omelet and Finster. We have a guest in the studio. Michelle Howard is here.
1: My new best friend.
2: Woo!
0: Michelle is the curator of the Traverse Area Public Libraries.
2: Yeah. I'm the director.
1: Oh.
2: Yes.
0: Okay.
2: But close enough. Close enough.
1: The big cheese.
2: The boss. The boss.
1: Yeah, yeah, yeah.
2: It's pretty sweet.
0: Nice to meet you, Michelle.
2: It's great to be here.
1: And she's hilarious.
0: Finster, yes, she seems to be quite tolerant of our shenanigans.
2: Well, I had to put up with Finster for a solid hour.
0: Oof.
2: And it was.
0: I know what you're saying.
2: Whoa.
0: I got to do four and a half every day.
2: I don't know how you do it, but.
1: He gets paid.
2: Oh, oh, that's right. I did it voluntarily.
1: Yeah.
0: Michelle gave Finster a tour of the Woodmere Public Library.
1: Is that the only one you're in charge of?
2: No, I'm in charge of East Bay and Kingsley.
0: Wow. That's a lot.
2: I know. 90 employees.
1: People know how to read in Kingsley?
2: Oh, well, I should tell you that we did find a book for Finster. It was a Van Halen picture book. No words.
1: Wow. Not one single word in it. Read the whole book.
0: Michelle, I think that you heard me say something that might have been out of context with the library system.
1: What did you say?
0: I have questioned the... why libraries, how they keep up, because with the internet, you could just look stuff up online, and why don't you tell me the relevance of the public library these days?
2: Well, we're really a community center, and that's what I was trying to show Finster. It's like, sure, there's going to be homeless people there, but there's kids, there's families, there's older people. Sometimes I joke that it's like retired men daycare is at the library. Because they come in and they read a newspaper and they grab a book or they grab a movie. There's people who come every single day and they also see a friendly face. And I would tell
0: homeless
2: you, people.
0: And the children, that's a good combo.
2: I knew that. I walked right into that.
0: You don't drop your kids off. You're supervised.
2: No, you don't always have to be supervised.
1: I didn't mention that I saw a single one while I was there.
2: You didn't.
1: No.
2: Out front, there was one person.
1: Oh, boy, was there.
2: She was having an episode. A rough day. Did she hurt you?
1: No.
2: Did she?
1: No.
2: Anything?
1: No, but I was a little hesitant to walk past. She may have been speaking in tongues.
0: My favorite part about the library is that they have a media room.
2: Yeah, it's really cool. Finster spent a lot of time in there.
0: Yeah, it's great.
2: It's really great.
0: Recently you had something where you were giving away the media. I don't know if it was a sale.
2: We had a sale.
0: A sale, right.
2: Yeah, yeah. One of your guys came and promoted it. So people donate stuff. Sometimes we get rid of stuff that's not circulating anymore. So we have a sale so people can come get a DVD, a CD for like a buck.
0: Yeah, that's really cool.
2: People love it. Like, people love our media department. Like, we have tons of music and
0: I think I owe
2: vinyl.
0: The library money.
2: I could look. I won't tell anybody, though. Finster got his card. Did he show you?
0: Yes, he does. I mean, we did a big segment on it.
2: Oh, yeah. I was in a meeting and I missed it.
0: It was around 7:15.
2: Yes, I wasn't in a meeting.
1: And I didn't mention how attractive the girl that gave me my library card was.
2: That was one of the violations. It was borderline sexually harassing one of my staff. Yeah, I think there was like 10 policies.
0: She quickly let him know, my boyfriend will be picking me up at 4.
2: I told him she had a 30-year-old boyfriend and he's big and...
0: Mm-hmm. Yeah, it's mean.
2: Hey, whatever it takes to get you in the library.
1: I was there.
2: I enjoyed myself.
0: Yeah, you talked about all the facility. Like, there's you could take culinary class. There was something else.
1: I got seeds, a bunch of seeds.
2: Yes.
1: They have a seed library where you don't rent this. I mean, you could return seeds when you harvest your crop next year, but the seeds, there are many reasons to go. You can get puzzles. You could get board games, video game. I don't know.
2: You
1: Did
2: were
1: I make
2: paying
1: up the video
2: attention.
1: Games?
2: No, video games.
1: Yeah,
0: and
1: yeah.
0: You can also
2: Good
0: use,
2: job.
0: Some of the, use some of the conference rooms, which I've had private meetings over there.
2: Yes.
0: Oh, yeah.
2: You guys are awesome.
1: I was the one there. He's the one that was bashing it.
0: Listen,
1: I went there to go save our name.
0: He's the one focusing on the homeless. I'm talking about the facilities.
2: Thank you very much. Well, I have to admit, when he walked in, he kind of had a funny look on his face, and I was like, that must be Finster.
0: That was Finster.
2: He looks really uncomfortable, and then I realized there's this thing sometimes when you go to libraries, it also happens in hardware stores, And you got to go number two. And I thought maybe you were having that.
0: Oh, my.
1: Michelle Isn't that the Howard. Only, that's yes. what he said. The only reason people go to the library yes. is to use the bathroom and air conditioning.
0: We have to go.
1: Bye.
0: Thank you, Michelle Howard.
2: You're welcome.
0: Thank you.
2: Bye.
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1: Oh, yeah. Kid Rock on the Rock Station, KLT. Good morning. Happy Monday. It is Mary Dew. It is not Terry Ray. We tried the Terry Ray, but Terry Ray needs a little more rest, and she made the call to take that rest. Her doctors have told her take a couple weeks after the surgery that she had, and it's only been 1 week. And so here I am in for Terry Ray today, and happy to be here. We had a great weekend, and Terry Ray did come out yesterday as 15 couples came out to the Naughty Cat for Vows on the Bough 18. It was awesome, and she brought Thunder Truck out and a whole crew of people that were super familiar with the ins and outs of Vows on the Bough that have done it with her over the years. I mean, she's done 17 other years prior to yesterday. And Terry Ray was able to greet everyone and get them started on their questions for the newlywed game and then handed off the ceremony to me. And I jumped on the boat with the people and married 15 couples, beautiful couples, out in the middle of Grand Traverse Bay. Thanks to Captain Shane on the Naughty Cat and Quentin, the bartender. They were awesome. And oh boy, I got alarms going off here. And thanks to Jimmy John's for lunch. Thanks to Lilies of the Alley for the beautiful flowers. And thanks to all the couples. It was just amazing. And how cool that I actually had a couple cousins on the boat and married them. It was a renewal of the vows for all the couples that were on the boat yesterday. And it turns out that Skeet and Deborah Dew are actually my family. And so we kind of reconnected past family. And so there was lots of great things that happened yesterday. So there you go. That's the highlight of my weekend. Oh, and Terry Ray was not allowed to go on the boat. That's why she couldn't go. She was at the shore and she was there to greet us when we got back, but her doctors said doctor's orders, no boats, not yet. And anyways, yes, that was the highlight of my weekend. What was the highlight of your weekend? That is the theme for today's lunch at the Leedsville Cafe coming up at noon. And you can call anytime, get your requests in. You can also text them in. The KLTTVCAirport.com studio line is 231-941-9558. Also works for texting. And there's also the open mic feature on the KLT radio app if you should so choose to use that and record a 10-second clip. I will get all those together, and we'll have an awesome lunch at the Leedsville today. And if you want to send out a special dedication to Terry Ray, I'll throw that out there as well as a possible choice for your request for noontime today. Let's talk about what's going on with the weather. The weather update brought to you by Building Express of Alpena, your source when it comes to tackling the interior and exterior of your home and other structures with spray foam insulation, drywall, and suspended ceilings. All right. Well, when we last left off on Friday, we were looking for sunshine all week. This week, there was no rain in sight. It was a high today, I believe, of close to 90. Still looking for some pretty high temps in the region. Highs in the upper 80s. Lows tonight in the 60s. So kind of a warmer trend going on. But boy, oh boy, do you see what's going on up there in the skies? All of a sudden, there are clouds and the weather's going to change. So now we're expecting some possible showers rolling in over the next couple of days. Looks like on the east side, they probably won't hit till tomorrow. But on the west side, looking like we're probably going to see some showers maybe later on tonight. The chances increase. Thunderstorms, showers likely tonight, overnight, showers tomorrow, 80% chance now on the west side. But then it should be sunny again and 90 degrees by Wednesday now. And then we're looking 86, partly sunny Thursday, maybe some more showers. That's okay. I'm not complaining because we do need the rain and the ground and the gardens need the water. So right now it is 71 and overcast in Traverse City. It is 70 and fair in Cadillac, 73 in Petoskey, and 67 in Alpena. We'll be back with lots more and taking your requests for the noontime hour. Get them in. Talk to you soon, and I'll be back after this.
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0: Steve Miller Band on the rock station KLT. Big old jet airliner. It's Mary Dew. I'm in for Terry Ray today. How is your Monday going so far? We're already close to the 11 o'clock hour. We've got Terry Ray's Comedy Club coming up next at 11, and that's always good for a couple of Monday morning chuckles. It's also National Best Friends Day today. I did not realize this. Evidently, National Best Friends Day falls on June 8th of every year. It's an unofficial holiday dedicated to honoring your closest companions, celebrating the friendships that support us through thick and thin, and taking a moment to show appreciation for our chosen family. So shout out to all our besties out there. I want to give a shout out to my sisters, Daryl and Jules, and to Renee and Ames, my besties out there. And I hope everybody's having a great day today. Give your best friend a call. Maybe go get a bite to eat. Go take a walk. Or call me with your request. Pretty light on the request so far for Leedsville today, but I know it. We can do this. We can do this together. Give me a call and let me know the highlight of your weekend. Mine was on the Naughty Cat, so I got to come up with a good song to try to translate the joy and excitement of 15 weddings in the middle of Grand Traverse Bay. That was pretty fantastic. And a beautiful day for it, too. Wow. Clear and sunny. Got a little sunshine on my forehead. But it was beautiful and it was awesome. So give me a call when you can. 231-941-9558 with the highlight of your weekend or a dedication for Terry Ray. Let's keep it going. It's Monday. I'll be back.
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2: We did all of our own decorations at the wedding. One of the things we did to save money was this Japanese tradition, where as a couple, you fold 1,000 paper cranes. And if you're able to finish by your wedding day, you're supposed to have good luck throughout your marriage. We did an Americanized version of the Japanese tradition, where the man folds 995 paper cranes. And then the woman folds five unrecognizable paper cranes. Now for the rest of our lives, we're going to tell everyone that we folded 1,000 paper cranes. I hope that the amount of luck that we have in the marriage is proportionate to the amount of cranes that we folded for that afternoon. I don't know why the ceiling's only leaking from your half of the bed. Maybe you should have folded more cranes. I don't know why only your half of our plane is crashing. My half is being suspended by magic paper cranes.
3: To be honest with you guys, I'm happy to be out of the house after the 18 hours of Facebookery this afternoon. Yep, just the 18 hours for me today. I have no memory of what I was doing before Facebook. What was... Something was there. I was doing... What was it? Tilling wheat? What was I doing? Now it's just Facebook. And I like it, but I have a theory about it that you can use in your own conversations if there's ever a lull. I think the government made Facebook in an attempt to make privacy uncool. Think about that. I think that's true. Because they don't have to tap our phones or survey us when we just yield to them everything. Just on our own free will, just like home address, it's a little weird, okay. Phone number, call me. Photos? Photos of everyone I know? Here, let me tag those for you.
4: That's Adam. He deals weed.
5: You know what I miss most about being a kid, though? Substitute teachers. Don't you wish we had those at work? Hey, you show up for work one day. Hey, I'm Bob. I'll be your substitute boss for the day. Hey, nice to meet you, Bob. You know, we take four-hour lunches here where we work. Oh, yeah, and you pay. Hey, 10 a.m. cocktail hour.
6: My favorite teachers were always the art teachers, you know? I always loved art teachers because they were so bizarre, right? They were like the homeless people of the faculty, right? All disheveled, wearing smocks, covered in paint, always like digging through the garbage looking for bottles and egg cartons and things, all disorganized, always making announcements when you're on your way out the door already. Be like, people, people, people, listen up, people, get him, people. If any of your neighbors or relatives have any paper towel rolls, start bringing them in.
7: Last summer, I got the best party text I've ever gotten from a friend of mine. I ran into one of my friends, J-Mo, at a bar last 4th of July. And he was like, you know when you run into a buddy when you're bar hopping, you're like, what's up, I'm wasted. And he's just like, I'll see you later. And he just go. So that happened. And I called him the next day, or I texted him like, hey, how did your night end up? And this was his exact text, my favorite thing ever. How'd your night end up? And he texts me back, dude, .. It's a good start. Dude, .. Punched my best friend in the face, broke up with my girlfriend, and shit my pants. Yes! That is a gold medal right there of partying. When you go to the party Olympics, you just brought home the gold. And the best part is right after that, he wrote, I don't know which one to take care of first.
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0: Queen on the rock station KLT. Happy National Best Friends Day to everybody. Just another one of those days that makes you smile like your best friend. What would we do without our friends? Always got to have our friends' backs. It's Mary Dew. I'm in for Terry Ray. It is the rock station KLT Monday morning. Oh boy, hopefully you had a great weekend. I'm collecting your ideas and thoughts and requests for lunch at the Leedsville Cafe today. Todd, the theme is what was the highlight of your weekend? What was the highlight of your weekend this weekend? You can either call me here in the studio and share at 231-941-9558 or text it in, same number, on the text line. And let me know how your weekend went. My highlight was absolutely being on the Naughty Cat yesterday, right in the middle of Grand Traverse Bay and marrying 15 lovely couples for Vows on the Bow 18. Again, thanks to Terry Ray for letting me be a part of that. That was really a very, very special experience. And what did you do this weekend? Let me know. You can also send out a special request and a dedication to Terry Ray, and we'll collect these and we'll send those over to her. She is definitely on the mend. Her doctors are just recommending, you know, a couple weeks. She had a major surgery, so she's taking her time to get better and do her healing right, which I think is really, really important. I've also got some stuff to give away today. I didn't even mention that the first time I came on the mic. Or the second. Basically, I've got tickets for Jeff Foxworthy. You want to be a great friend? You could take your best friend to go see Jeff Foxworthy this weekend. That show is on Friday night, this Friday, the 12th, and it's at Soaring Eagle Casino, and that is down in Mount Pleasant. And you could be seeing Jeff Foxworthy. I also have some Trout Town passes, and I will do the Terry Ray's Most Excellent Catchphrase game probably around 12:50 today. So appointment listening for that. Tune in for that during lunch at the Leedsville Cafe, and we'll give that away as well. So lots coming up, lots to look forward to, and stay with me. Happy Monday.
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0: It's Boston on the Rock Station, KLT. Good morning. It is Mary Dew, and I'm in for Terry Ray today. And for the next couple of days, just to let you know, Terry Ray is doing really well. She's so strong and awesome, and she's just taking a few extra days to recover on the direction of her doctors. And I think it's great that she's listening to them because you gotta listen to the doctors. It's so important what you do when you come out of a surgery. Those first couple of weeks are very important. So she's taking her time and recovering. And meanwhile, I've got her back, and I know you guys have our back as well. Help me out here with the lunch at the Leedsville Cafe. I still have several slots for requests. It's coming up in the noon hour, and the theme for today, as always on Mondays, is what was the highlight of your weekend? What was the highlight of your weekend? And I'm also throwing in that you can make a dedicated request to Terry Ray if you would like to do that instead. And you just give me a call, 231-941-9558. Let's take a look at what's going on with the weather. The weather out there is not quite as sunny as I thought it was going to be today. Some clouds have kind of rolled in. Looking overcast right now on the west side here in Traverse City, although we still have some sunshine up in Petoskey and in Cadillac. It looks like we still got sunshine there. Mid-70s in both those spots. Over in Alpena, what's going on over in Alpena? You know, you could go to the Alpena Marina Cam. You just go to WKLT.com and click on the webcams, and you can see the Alpena Marina right there on the Alpena Marina Cam. And that one is sponsored by Larry's Collision and Truck Stuff. I hope I'm not goofing this up. I am not looking at it, but I'm pretty sure. Let's see. Fair and 67 in Alpena, so a little cooler over on the east side right now. Right now, it is 75 in Traverse City. Looking for some showers on the west side to be rolling in overnight tonight into tomorrow and possibly tomorrow night as well. Over on the west, that's on the west side. On the east side, looking for the showers to roll in more like tomorrow evening. But by Wednesday, we should have the sun back, and it should be bright and pretty hot. Looking at temps on Wednesday and Thursday to go possibly even as high as 90 degrees. The weather is brought to you by St. Vincent de Paul. And I do not have any more information than that. I apologize. I was not planning on working today, and Terry called me not too long ago. So if I sound like I don't have everything in front of me like I usually do, that is why. A couple of the buttons are not working, but that's okay. It wouldn't be one of my shows if everything went right, right? If you know me, if you know, you know. All right, so we'll take a quick break, and then when we come back, we'll take a few more requests. We're 20 minutes away now from lunch at the Leedsville Cafe, so get those requests in, and I hope you're having an awesome Monday. Stay with me.
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0: That one always gets me dancing. 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It's Mary Dew. I'm in for Terry Ray today, and welcome to your Monday. I wanted to say I've got some tickets to give away, and let's do that right now. Jeff Foxworthy. Who wants to go see Jeff Foxworthy? It's on Friday night, this Friday night, the 12th.
1: The Miller Lite ticket window is now open.
0: I'll take caller number 12 in honor of the 12th. And if you want to go see Jeff Foxworthy, just be prepared to go to Soaring Eagle in Mount Pleasant, Soaring Eagle Casino, for Jeff Foxworthy Friday night. Give me a call, 231-941-9558. And we'll get our winner here. All right, and I'll do that right now, and we'll be right back with lunch at the Leedsville Cafe coming up next. Stay tuned. 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
1: And that's what's rocking for SRS Building Products in Traverse City and Williamsburg on the Rock Station, KLT. Tuesday, August 25th, KLT welcomes George Thorogood and the Destroyers to the Interlochen Center for the Arts. Bad to the bone. George Thorogood with the Marshall Tucker Band.
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2: It is lunch at the Leitzville Cafe, and no Terry Ray today. It's Mary Dew in for Terry Ray for a couple more days, but I am here to host you in the Leitzville Cafe today. Today, the theme, what was the highlight of your weekend? I shared earlier the highlight of my weekend was being out on the Naughty Cat for Vows on the Bow and marrying 15 wonderful, lovely couples out there in the bay. That was awesome. And I think this request was kind of based along those lines as well. Hang on, let's go to the phones. Hello, KLT.
3: Hey, Mary, how about Christopher Cross? Come Sail Away.
2: Come Sail Away sounds great. Who's this and where are you calling from?
3: Oh, this is Jody. I listen to you all the time.
2: Oh, Jody, Barn Dominium Jody?
3: Yes, Barn Dominium Jody.
2: Hey, I'm going to call you this week, okay?
3: Okay.
2: Awesome.
3: I'll be looking forward to your call.
2: Yes. I'll talk to you soon. We'll get that on for you. Thank you.
3: Okay. Thanks, Mary.
2: Hello, KLT.
4: Yeah. Well, you know, Mary, you're talking about springtime. Well, the wild strawberries, you know, they finally lost their white blossoms now, and so it won't be long, and the stock is start looking for wild little strawberries. You know, they grow in your yard. You see them, you mow them over with your mower, you feel terrible. But, no, they're starting to grow right now. This is, it's really neat. And it's springtime, you know. And it's really, and you'd be surprised. It's like dandelions. Everybody digs them out of their yard. But the thing is, dandelions were brought over by the pilgrims. They weren't native to this land. And they were used for food for their chickens and their farm animals. Did you know that?
2: Yes,
4: the
2: and
4: wild,
2: the dandelion
4: the
2: root.
4: The wild little strawberries, they're just starting to come out now. And it's pretty neat, okay?
2: Thank you so much.
4: All right. Bye-bye.
2: Have a great day. Hello, KLT.
5: Yes, I was wondering if you could play Mr. Blue Skies.
2: Mr. Blue Skies. ELO?
5: Yep.
2: All right. Let's do it. We will play Come Sail Away. We don't have the Christopher Cross sailing that I think she was thinking of, but she did say Come Sail Away, which is Styx. So let's kick it off with that and maybe a little Mr. Blue Sky. On a Monday afternoon, it's lunch at the Leitzville Cafe on the Rock Station, KL.

0: Wow, Mr. Blue Sky. It is ELO, Electric Light Orchestra, on the rock station KLT Lunch at the Leedsville Cafe. And I'm Mary Dew in for Terry Ray. I wanted to mention, should have mentioned this already, but we're catching up. 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I'll tell you more about them coming up next as well. I've got a little more information about the Boathouse. That sounds like a great place. All right, let's keep it rolling here. The phones are ringing. Hello, KLT.
1: Hey, Mary Dew, Shagman.
0: Hey, Shagman, how are you, my friend?
1: I'm doing fantastic today. I got a lot done over the weekend. I'm getting a lot done today, too.
0: Good for you. You working on that T-Bird?
1: Oh, yeah. That's one of the things I got done.
0: Nice.
1: I got all the vacuum lines in the proper spots, and I still got a couple of things to do to it.
0: Hey, well, great. Great. Good
1: and
0: job.
1: I'm loving that. Got my AC put in.
0: Nice.
1: Yeah, I need it in this place.
0: I bet. Well, what do you want to hear today?
1: How about a little Quiet Riot?
0: Okay, you got it. What song?
1: Come On, Feel the Noise. I don't know the title.
0: That's it. I'll get that on for you.
1: Okay, I would really appreciate it. And how Terry doing better?
0: She is. She's just taking her time with her recovery, as the doctors are recommending.
1: And she should. Make sure she's in perfect health and ready to rock and roll again.
0: Yes, exactly.
1: You know, Terry and I are the same age.
0: Are you? Okay. So you're both young.
1: Yeah.
0: Both young.
1: I was born in March, and she was born in what, June, July?
0: September.
1: September, okay. Yep, of the same, 1960.
0: Nice.
1: So, okay, and you tell her that Shagman said, you better get better.
0: I sure will. All right, sending this out to Terry Ray and the Shagman.
2: Come on, feel the noise.
0: It's KLT.

0: Quiet Riot on Lunch at the Leedsville Cafe. It is the rock station KLT. Mary Dew in for Terry Ray today. Welcome to lunchtime. All right, they are playing. Quiet Riot is playing in just a couple of weeks. They're going to be playing at the Trailside Campground in Wolverine on Friday, June 26th. So just a couple of weeks from Friday. It's going to be an awesome show. I believe Omelette and Finster gave away some tickets to that out of the Ultimate Miller Lite ticket window this morning. And you could win in that Ultimate Miller Lite ticket window as well. When you hear that open, probably be opening again tomorrow, I'm guessing. You have an opportunity to pick what tickets you want, what show you want to go see. And out of lots of different choices, and that's courtesy of LaHayes of Sheboygan and the Buck Snort Saloon in Music. All right, let's keep the music going on our Monday afternoon, Leedsville. What else we got here? Hello, KLT.
1: Hi, Mary Dew. How are you doing today?
0: I'm doing all right. Who's this?
1: This is Brent.
0: Well, that's who I thought it was. Hi, Brent.
1: Hi. So I didn't catch the what's the Leedsville theme today?
0: What is the highlight of your weekend or a dedication for Terry Ray?
1: Okay, I'll do a dedication for Terry Ray. How about some Bob Seger heavy music?
0: Put on for you, Brent. Thank you.
1: Hey, you have a great day.
0: You too, my friend. All right. Checked it out, and heavy music is like a 7-minute song. So let's go with her strut. And look forward to the time when we see Terry Ray strutting around town once again. She'll be back on our feet in no time. It's the Rock Station. KLT, Lunch at the Leedsville.

0: Hello, KLT.
1: Hey, Mary. How you doing there?
0: Hey, good, Gord.
1: Yeah, you doing this? Wait, lunch again?
0: Yes, I am.
1: Nice. Awesome. So, Friday you went down to see Collective Soul.
0: Yes.
1: What an awesome show. Jesse, the guitar player, called me up on stage wanting me to play guitar with him. I can't play guitar. I should have just got up there and faked it. I know I could pull off some air guitar or play drums or sing or whatever, but he wanted me to play guitar. I'm like, so I looked behind me and I said, dude, you play guitar? Yeah, get up there. Good. I put him up there. Now we're like best buds. So he had to jam with Collective Soul for a song. Is that awesome?
0: Oh, my God. That's so exciting. Awesome.
1: It could have been me.
0: Yay.
1: Oh, well, that's all good. It was a great concert. So can you play me some Collective Soul?
0: Absolutely. You got it.
1: Thanks.
0: Have a great day. Bye. Oh, my gosh. That's quite a highlight of the weekend, to get up on stage with Collective Soul. Let's play a little Collective Soul for the man. It's lunch at the Leedsville Cafe, and it's the rock station, KLT. Mary Dew in for Terry Ray for just a few more days. Let's keep it rocking. Turn it up.

0: Collective Soul on the rock station KLT. Wow. Until next time, Collective Soul. Until next time. Sounds like they put another great show on this weekend in Ludington at Styx. Thanks for the report on the concert there, Gord. He's our roving concert guy and always hits the best of the shows. All right, let's keep lunch at the Leedsville Cafe going. It's Mary Dew in for Terry Ray on the rock station KLT, and let's go to the phone. Hello, KLT.
1: Good afternoon, Mary.
0: Hey, Lou, how are ya?
1: Doing great.
0: Good.
1: The highlight of my weekend was both of my football teams won yesterday. I was hoping to hear Winning by Santana.
0: Okay, that sounds like a great idea, Lou.
1: Thank you so much. You have a wonderful day.
0: Yeah, you too, my friend. Didn't realize it was football season, but yeah, any excuse to play Santana. Santana's coming to town pretty soon here. Jam out on lunch at the Leedsville Cafe in the meantime. It's the Rock Station, KLT.

0: Santana on the Rock Station KLT lunch at the Leitzville Cafe on a Monday. Everybody's sharing the highlights of the weekend, and it sounds like everybody had a really nice weekend. A lot of requests going out to Terry Ray, sending her lots and lots of love for her healing. And she's doing great. She just needs to, it's hard for her to rest because she's such a hard worker. But those are the ones that need the rest the most. And we want her to heal up, so she's back in full force with us, hopefully by the end of this week. Let's talk about the weather in the meantime. Touch base on that. 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Call Ballard's. All right, right now it's looking like it's somewhat overcast on the west side at the moment, but Cadillac, Petoskey, Alpena, really the rest of the area outside of Traverse City is looking like it's still fair out there. Temperatures warming up to pretty much the 80 degree mark today. Looking like on the west side, though, tonight those clouds will roll in, and overnight we're looking for some showers, possibly even some thunderstorms. Tonight into tomorrow, the rain will probably continue even into tomorrow night. And tomorrow night, it looks like the east side's going to get in on the action and probably some showers, potential thunderstorms there as well. By Wednesday, though, should be clearing off, should be back to the sunshine, and should be back to the mid-80s to even high 80s to, dare I say, 90 by Wednesday or Thursday of next week. So never fear, summer is on the way. Let's see, summer is just, less than 2 weeks away now on the 21st coming up. So we've got that to look forward to. Right now in Traverse City, it is 77 and overcast. In Cadillac, 79 and fair. In Petoskey, also fair, 80 degrees. And Alpena, 69. We'll be back after this break.
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12: Hey, Mary Dew.
0: Hey, who's this?
12: Hey, it's Chris. We pulled it off yesterday. We did an all right job, didn't we?
0: We sure did, my friend. That was wonderful. Thank you.
12: Yes, it was. We got it flowing pretty good. It went pretty well. Thank you. You did a great job.
0: Well, thank you. And
12: that was
0: your
12: the
0: lovely
12: highlight of my weekend, being on the Naughty Cat with Mary Dew and my daughter and hanging out and bows on the bows. That's where it's at.
0: That is where it's at. And your daughter, Lydia, is the best. She's great.
12: Yeah, she's a sweet kid.
0: You want to send a song to Terry Ray?
12: How about a little All Summer Long?
0: Okay, that sounds like a great idea.
12: Hopefully she's going to get healed up here soon and we can have fun all summer long.
0: Excellent, I love it. Have a great day.
12: All right, see you soon, Mary. Bye.
0: All right, that sounds like a plan. A little Kid Rock for your Monday afternoon lunchtime jam on the Rock Station, KLT.

0: Hello, KLT.
1: Yeah, man, I didn't mean to double dip, but the song everybody should be sending to Terry Riz, The Stones, Miss You.
0: Oh, that's a nice one. Thanks, Lou.
1: Yeah, you have a great day.
0: You too. Oh, yes, we do. We miss our Terry Ray, and we're sending her all kinds of good vibes, healing vibes. Get her back here ASAP. 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

0: 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So call me now, 231-941-9558 if you want to go to Trout Town. 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
1: Ah, another Father's Day. 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
0: All right, it is the Rock Station, KLT, and we've got time to close out our lunch at the Leedsville Cafe with maybe one more tune here. Let's send one more out to our Terry Ray, and then I'll be back with Terry Ray's Most Excellent Catchphrase Game. Hello, KLT.
11: Hi there, it's Gary.

0: wife from Sheboygan, first time listener, long time caller.
1: Well, excellent. Welcome to the lunch at the Leedsville Cafe.
0: Yeah, we met, you and I met in Indian River here a month or so ago. Anyway, I'm thinking a dedication to Terry Ray. I requested When Love Comes to Town, and she loved it.
1: Oh, that sounds like a great idea.
0: Thank you.
1: You got it, my friend. Have a great day.
0: You're doing an excellent job, dear.
1: Thank you, sir. Well, that's just real nice. All right, let's do this When Love Comes to Town. And when we come back, the game. Hey, yeah, you two and BB King on the rock station, KLT.

0: It's time to play Terry Ray's most excellent catchphrase game on KLT.
1: Oh, yes it is. Yes it is. It is time for Terry Ray's most excellent catchphrase game. And here we go.
2: It is Terry Ray's most excellent catchphrase game. And I have Diana and Brian on the line. Say hello to each other.
3: Hi, Brian.
4: Hey there.
1: All right. This is
3: good
1: the
3: luck,
1: game.
3: Brian.
1: Yes. This is the game where I call out clues and try to get you to say certain words. And the first 1 to 5 wins. You guys ready to go?
3: I'm ready.
1: Good. All right. We're putting 6 minutes up on the clock. And here we go. All right, it's where you park your car.
3: Parking lot.
4: Parking lot.
1: At your house.
3: Driveway.
1: Oh, what did you
4: garage.
1: Say? Garage. Okay, that's it. Brian got that one. Okay, it is outside of your house where you plant flowers and trees.
4: Garden. Lawn.
3: Yard.
1: Another
4: property.
1: Diana, what did you say?
3: Yard.
1: Yes, Diana got it. It's yard. Okay. If you are very thankful, you are?
3: Grateful.
1: Yes. Okay. Diana got that one first. She was a little quicker. Okay. Not road or street, but what is another
3: Boulevard.
1: Word?
3: Boulevard.
1: Keep going. Another one?
4: Highway.
1: Maybe more in the country.
4: Dirt road, 2-track.
1: No. Penny.
4: Seasonal road.
1: Penny blank.
3: Lane.
1: Yes, lane. Diana got that one. 3-1. Okay. If you have a game of some sort, they keep this so that they can tell
3: Four.
1: Who's winning. Yes, Diana. Four. Okay. 4-1. Let's go. Okay. And if you are going to sell something, you might put it on.
3: Marketplace.
1: No, that's a good one, though. This would be where you show it to people.
3: Garage sale.
1: Let's pass on that. That wasn't a very good one. Okay. This is if the world was all in a very lovely state of love, it would be world
3: peace.
1: Oh, Diana, you got it. All right. That was so close. All right. Hang on. I'll get your info. All right. So close, but how fun playing the game. And she walks away. Diana walks away with a gift card for Trout Town Tavern and Eatery in Kalkaska. All right. We're going to take a quick break here. And actually, let's do a nice long rock block. And I'll be back after that. Happy Monday.
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0: Black Crowes on the rock station, KLT. You know, they're coming to town. Well, not exactly to town, but they're coming to Michigan. They're going to be in Michigan next week. Their Southern Hospitality Tour, the Black Crowes and Whiskey Myers, hits Pine Knob on July the 18th, which is next Thursday, followed by a date at the Acrisure Amphitheater, the new Acrisure Amphitheater in Grand Rapids. 1 week from, well, no, 2 weeks from today. That's on the 22nd. Okay, on July 22nd. Oh, July 22nd. Sorry, these are in July. Okay, so the 18th and the 22nd of July, they will be in Michigan. It's Monday. I can't read, but there you go. You know what's happening this weekend? I do know this. Little River Casino and Resort. We at KLT are going to be out there starting at 3:30 on Saturday, this Saturday, June 13th, broadcasting live. Leading up to that Arena Rock Show, which is happening at Little River Casino on Saturday evening. That Arena Rock Show, if you have not heard about this yet, it's the ultimate high-energy tribute to classic rock and roll, performing legendary rock anthems that ruled the airwaves in the 70s and 80s. It includes artists like Zeppelin, Aerosmith, AC/DC, Bon Jovi, Guns N' Roses, and many, many more. And it also has special guests Zeke Clemens and Pinter Whitnick. That is all happening on Saturday at Little River Casino Resort. So tune in for the live broadcast on KLT starting at 3:30 on Saturday. And keep listening for the Miller Lite ticket window to open. You could have your own chance to win your way into the show on Saturday. What a great thing that would be for this weekend. You know what else I wanted to tell you about? I mentioned this. This was one of our sponsors for today's lunch at the Leedsville Cafe. 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And in the meantime, let's play a little, maybe some Journey and some Styx.
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0: Swamp Sticks on the Rock Station KLT, and welcome to Monday afternoon. It's Mary Dew, and I am in for Terry Ray for the next couple of days while she recoups, and I'm glad to be here with you on this lovely day, maybe a little overcast here in the Traverse City side of things, but it looks like there's still a lot of sunshine going on across the rest of the region here in northern Michigan. 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All right. Right now, we've got some sunshine. We've got temps ranging from the mid-70s all the way up into the 80s right now. Looking for partly sunny to sunny conditions throughout the day today. But then by this evening, it's looking like we've got some potential showers, maybe even thunderstorms rolling in Traverse City, already overcast as of right now. Showers likely tonight, showers and patchy fog into the morning, and then chance of showers and patchy fog happening again tomorrow. Kind of the same situation in Cadillac, kind of the same situation in Petoskey, and then in Alpena. It looks like over on the east side that those showers probably won't roll in until more like tomorrow night. More of a slight chance of showers. But tomorrow and tomorrow evening, you'll probably see some showers there as well. But the good news is, across the region, by Wednesday, we should be looking at sunny skies once again and highs more like the mid-80s, even up to 90. On Wednesday and Thursday, and lots more sunshine. Right now, it is overcast and 82 in Traverse City. It's fair and 81 in Cadillac, 82 Petoskey, and 73 in Alpena. I wanted to catch up on an earlier weather sponsor as well. We were having some technical difficulties when I first got here today, and the weather update earlier was brought to you by St. Vincent de Paul, turning secondhand shopping into an upscale experience with high-quality, gently used merchandise. That's St. Vincent de Paul on US 23 South in Alpena. All right, I can't believe it's been time is flying today. I'll be back after this, and then we'll close out the show.
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1: Hi, is this Mary Dew?
0: It sure is.
1: Hi, Mary. I just wanted to let you know, my name is Brent, and how you said that the Black Crows are coming to Michigan?
0: Yes.
1: I don't know if you've seen this or not. Just food for thought for you, not for everybody, but...
0: Hey.
1: Hi, is this Mary Dew?
0: It sure is.
1: Hi, Mary. I just wanted to let you know, my name is Brent, and how you said that the Black Crows are coming to Michigan?
0: Yes.
1: I don't know if

0: destroyed them all. I'll never listen to them again. Because I've seen the tape.
1: Wow.
0: And they were vocally saying, the USA is what they said.
1: Beep.
0: Straight up.
1: Language. Okay.
0: Chris Robinson is the one who said it.
1: Wow.
0: I'm on the radio.
1: Yes, I will take a look
0: just
1: at that.
0: Just letting you know.
1: Okay, yeah, no, I did not know that, and I will definitely check that out. Wow, wow, had not heard about that, but that's something to take a look at. Yeah, well, I don't know why anybody would want to say that, and I thought they were Americans. What the heck? All right, let's check in on the text line. I've been kind of slacking today on the text line, and I apologize for anybody that might have texted in a request that I didn't get to. It's always hard, especially toward the end, when people start calling in requests, and it's just sometimes you just got to drop a few. But I'll try to sneak them in throughout the week. I am going to be here for at least the next couple of days. Let's give a shout out to Lady Soko. Mary Dew, how do you do? Sending quantum prayers out for healing and comfort for Terry. Garden's ready for the rain tomorrow. Awesome. And she requested For the Cafe, Homegrown by Lynyrd Skynyrd, which I did not get to, but maybe we can sneak that in tomorrow. Also, shout out to Randy the Morel guy who checked in on the text line. Mark in Atlanta. He just said, Mary, you're doing a terrific job filling in. Mark from Atlanta, thank you so much. And then he said, you don't need to thank me. You're the best. Chemtrails like crazy today. I see it too, Mark. All right, Janet in Vanderbilt. She had to work all weekend. She was laughing about that. I should have played her some music. Barb checking in, wishing Terry a speedy recovery. Let's see what else we got here. Terry from Grayling checking in, saying, hey, got a great suggestion from Charlotte from Alpena for a possible theme for tomorrow for lunch at the Leedsville Cafe, which I think I'm going to use. So we will take a look at that for tomorrow. And then PJ, the old Pegasus singer, you're doing excellent filling in for Terry. Are you going to breathe a huge sigh of relief when she's back? Yes, I am. I am, because I've been worried about her, and I just love my Terry Ray so much, and I just don't like to see her in any discomfort or any sort of pain, although she's not in too much pain. It's just she just needs a lot of rest to recover from that major surgery that she just had 1 week ago, so she is doing great. And she'll keep it up. All right. Well, speaking of doing, that's going to do it for me today. Just kind of a flying by the seat of my pants covering for Terry Ray today. Didn't expect it this morning when I woke up, but I was really glad to be here with all of you. Thank you so much for the kind words. And I will be back again tomorrow and Wednesday to give her a little more time to rest. So until tomorrow, I wish you peace and love and rock and roll.
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0: The Clash on the Rock Station, KLT. Happy Monday, everybody. What a beautiful day. Man, we are going to get warm, and we're going to take a look at weather in just a little bit. Lots to get to you today. We've got the 4 at 4 at 4:04. Today I'm giving away a gift certificate to Bay Bread Company. We also have the work release program coming up in the 5 o'clock hour, and the number here at the studio is 231-941-9558, also known as 231-941-WKLT. Now, that's a landline or a text line. You can always send a text, and if you want to request a song, you got to include your name so I can give you a shout-out. That's how the tunes get played. Also, be listening for the Miller Lite ticket window to open because I'm going to be giving away a pair of passes to the Arena Rock Show. That's happening Saturday, June 13th at Little River Casino Resort. Now, they have a special guest, Zeke Clemens and Pinter Wittnick as well. This is really kind of taking off, these Arena Rock Show, high-energy, classic rock and roll performances, and this is just another one of those. So if you like those good old classics like Zeppelin and Aerosmith and AC/DC and Guns N' Roses, this is the show for you. And it's even more a show for you when it's free, right? All right, well, I want to hear from you. Always give me a call. I am here. I am receptive at 231-941-9558. But stick around because we have you two and the Cars coming up right after this.
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0: Stock cars on the Rock Station KLT. Squatch here with you. Beautiful Monday out there. In fact, let's take a look at the weather. Currently 85 degrees in Traverse, 83 in Cadillac and Petoskey, 76 in Alpena. Overnight low 54, and it looks like we're going to have rain on and off throughout the evening and most of the day tomorrow. High of 77 for Tuesday, and then Wednesday 88 and sunny. Yeah, I like that. Now, Wednesday night looks like we might have some rain again, but it's all done by Thursday, which is another high of 85. With mostly sunny skies. Yeah, beautiful. 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The number here, 231-941-9558. Stick around. Stones on the way next.
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0: Motley Crue on the rock station KLT, and that's just a sample, small sample of the type of music that you would see at the Arena Rock Show that's happening Saturday, June 13th at Little River Casino Resort with special guests Z Clemens and Pintler Witnick. You can also enjoy tunes from AC/DC, Bon Jovi, Guns N' Roses, Led Zeppelin, Aerosmith, and more. And in fact, I've got tickets.
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0: So, if you would like to go to this show, I'm going to need you to call me here at the KLTTVCAirport.com studio line. It's 231-941-9558, also known as 231-941-WKLT. I'm going to clear all the lines here, and then I'm going to take caller 7. 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
2: Oh, we got to hold on a second here. 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KLT, your caller 7. Who's this?
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3: Sure would.
2: 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Well, I got you covered. 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
2: All right. We've got more giveaways coming up in just a bit, but let's get back into that Pink Floyd. 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
3: Here are some of the stories we're working on for your Monday. The Traverse City Commission will hear a presentation tonight from the Department of Municipal Utilities about how the historic flooding event in April impacted infrastructure. The presentation will also highlight how officials say proactive investment in water, sewer, and wastewater infrastructure may have helped maintain operations during the flooding events in the Boardman, Ottawa River watershed. The April storm pushed river levels to record highs, with flows near Brownbridge Road reaching 1,120 cubic feet per second, which was 92% higher than the previous record set in 2014. Governor Whitmer is asking President Trump to approve a major disaster declaration for Michigan following the severe storms, flooding, and tornadoes that struck the state back in April. If approved, this declaration would make federal assistance available to families, businesses, even local governments recovering from damage because of storms between April 10th and April 21st. Nearly 50 drone technology companies are competing in northern Michigan this week for military contracts. The Department of War announced Drone Dominance, a $1 billion plan to purchase small, lethal drones over the next 2 years. Drone Dominance is a commercial competition aimed at a plan to purchase more than 200,000 drones that can be used in the battlefield. The qualifying event, scheduled for June 8th through the 20th, will bring together government, military, and industry partners to evaluate emerging small uncrewed aerial systems, technologies designed to meet future battlefield requirements. Those stories and more coming up tonight on Up North Live News at 5, 6, and 11.
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0: Aerosmith on the rock station, KLT. I always wondered if the title to Big Ten Inch would still be the same when the weather's cold outside. Could just be me. Squatch here with you, and you know, we're getting a lot of calls from our listeners from all over the place. It's really cool that we have people that follow us in Florida and Arizona and even across the border in Canada. 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Tom Petty and the Eagles coming up right after this.
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0: Eagles on the Rock Station. KLT Squatch here with you. And why don't we take a look at just how beautiful it is outside. Currently, 85 degrees in Traverse, Cadillac, and Petoskey. 76 in Alpena. Overnight low tonight, 77 with showers on and off throughout the evening, and some patchy fog they added to the mix here. Tomorrow's high, 59, but it looks like we're going to have showers on and off throughout the day. Wednesday's looking good, though. Partly sunny, high of 88. Wednesday night might have a couple more showers. Thursday's beautiful, 85, partly sunny. And Friday's looking fantastic, too. Let me zoom ahead here and see how far they can tell us about the future. 76 is the high for Friday. I guess that's about it. Anything more, we'd be extra guessing. Not that we're not already guessing when we do the weather. 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And folks, the number here at the studio, 231-941-9558. I'd love to hear from you. We've got Aerosmith and Alice Cooper coming up right after this.
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0: Alice Cooper on the Rock Station, KLT. Squatch here with you. And, you know, it's graduation season. 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Now, here's the rules. 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But who couldn't use an extra $250, so slip it in there, and maybe we could be sending you a check, huh? The number here is 231-941-9558. We've got the 4 at 4 at 4:04 coming up in just a little bit.
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0: 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The Rock Station, KLT. 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
3: That's right. Here it is, for better or for worse. It is the 4 at 4 at 4:04. Four headlines, three are real. If you can spot the phony one, you get a $20 gift card from Bay Bread Company on Randolph Street in Traverse City. Now, Bay Bread features 40 varieties of breads, grab-and-go sandwiches, and sweets. Again, they're on Randolph Street in Traverse City. And if that sounds good to you, I'm going to take the call at 231-941-9558. Here are the four headlines. Number one, new survey claims Corvette owners are the most hated drivers. Number two, if you want to eat less, chew louder. Number three, 10-year-old saves 40 wedding guests from a fire. And number four, a man flies from Florida to Connecticut to turn himself in for stealing a TV in 1989. Let me run down those four headlines for you one more time. Number one, new survey claims Corvette owners are the most hated drivers. Number two, if you want to eat less, chew louder. Number three, 10-year-old saves 40 wedding guests from a fire. And number four, man flies from Florida to Connecticut to turn himself in for stealing a TV in 1989. So if you think you can spot the phony headline, give me a call. Again, that number is 231-941-9558. Good for a $20 gift card to Bay Bread and Company. In the meantime, let's do some Guns N' Roses. It's November Rain on the Rock Station, KLT.

0: and Roses on the Rock Station, KLT. Axl Rose actually wrote that before he was even in Guns N' Roses. It was one of his first tunes, and it had always been kicking around in his brain, and finally got to have it come to fruition in one nice long song. Okay, folks, we are playing the 4 at 4 at 4:04. It is the Rock Station, KLT. Let me run down these four headlines one more time. Number one, new survey claims Corvette owners are the most hated drivers. Number two, if you want to eat less, chew louder. Number three, 10-year-old saves 40 wedding guests from a fire. And number four, man flies from Florida to Connecticut to turn himself in for stealing a TV back in 1989. We're playing for a $20 gift card to Bay Bread Company on Randolph Street. They feature 40 varieties of breads, grab-and-go sandwiches, and sweets. Let's go to the first caller. Can you spot the phony headline?
1: I want to say if you chew louder, you eat less.
0: All right, number two, if you want to eat less, chew louder. No, a new study out of Brigham Young University finds that people that chew loudly end up eating 30% fewer calories than people who chew like normal human beings. The researchers say it's because you hear yourself chewing, and it's a consumption monitoring cue, which helps your brain monitor the right amount of food you need to eat to be satisfied. But try back, okay?
1: Thanks.
0: I'm not sure I buy it. I'm a large mammal. And I chew with my mouth open. No, I kid. Let's go to the next caller here. Can you spot the phony headline?
2: How about number three?
0: Number three, 10-year-old saves 40 wedding guests from a fire. No, this is a true story. An inn in Virginia caught fire Saturday night with 40 people inside staying for a wedding. But a 10-year-old kid who lived next door ran in, woke everybody up, and nobody was injured, even though the place did burn to the ground. So that's a true story, but try back, okay?
2: Thank you.
0: It's still open. The number 231-941-9558. Can you spot the phony headline?
3: Number one.
0: Number one, a new survey claims Corvette owners are the most hated drivers. Yes. Yes, you win. That, of course, is made up. Who's this?
3: Larry Wilson.
0: Larry, what town are you from?
3: Boone.
0: Larry and Boone, you win yourself a $20 gift card to the Bay Bread Company on Randolph Street in Traverse City. I want to thank you for listening and for calling in.
3: Thank you.
0: You got it. Let's get back into the music. Time for some Sleazy Top on the Rock Station, KLT.

0: 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All right, stick around, folks. We've got Nirvana and Fleetwood Mac coming up right after this.
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0: It's the Rock Station KLT serving you up some Fleetwood Mac and Cheese Gold Dust Woman. Every time I hear that title, it reminds me of the James Bond Man with the Golden Gun, where the girl at the beginning of the Bond flick, where they're doing the little title montage, they covered her with gold paint, and she actually died because they realized later, from a scientific standpoint, that you have to leave a patch of your skin open. You can't totally cover your skin. Yeah, weird. Crazy toxicity that the lady had, which is unfortunate. But that is a good tune. Sorry, didn't mean to bring you down. In fact, let's talk about something nice, like the weather. In fact, it's 88 degrees and sunny here in Traverse City. Boy, it's still climbing. I wonder if we might get up to just a little warmer. That'd be kind of cool. 85 in Cadillac and Petoskey, 76 in Alpena. Overnight low, 54 tonight, and we are expecting showers on and off throughout the evening. And then tomorrow morning's going to start with some patchy fog and showers again. The high for Tuesday, 77. Then Tuesday night, some more rain. Wednesday, high of 88 with partly sunny skies. Thursday, high of 85 with there is a chance of showers late in the day, but otherwise partly cloudy. Fuel up with McVannell's Marathon in Lachine. Why? 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The number, 231-941-9558. You can also send a text. But if you do send a text, got to include your name so I can do a little shout-out, because that's how your tune gets played. In the meantime, speaking of tunes, we've got Def Leppard and Cheap Trick coming up right after this.
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0: Cheap Trick on the rock station KLT, and that's just one of the bands that we have tickets to. They're going to be playing June 20th at Sagatting Eagles Landing in Casino, and it's also part of the ultimate Miller Lite ticket window that we are now offering. When you hear that special Miller Lite ticket window open, that different theme for the ultimate Miller Lite ticket window, well, be the correct number caller, and not only will you get to choose which concert you want to go see, but you'll also be entered for a drawing for front row tickets to Bret Michaels, who's also playing June 25th at the Interlochen Center for the Arts. Now, this is courtesy of LaHaye's of Sheboygan and the Buck Snort Saloon. So if you'd like to see a list of all those concerts that are available, you could always visit WKLT.com. But I really like this Ultimate Miller Lite ticket window because I like to let the listener choose what you want to see. All right, we are getting closer to the work release program. We've got Boston coming up right after this.
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1: I'm Melissa Smith with Upload Live News.
2: Here are some of the stories we're working on for your Monday. The Traverse City Commission will hear a presentation tonight from the Department of Municipal Utilities about how the historic flooding event in April impacted infrastructure. The presentation will also highlight how officials say proactive investment in water, sewer, and wastewater infrastructure may have helped maintain operations during the flooding events in the Boardman, Ottawa River watershed. The April storm pushed river levels to record highs, with flows near Brownbridge Road reaching 1,120 cubic feet per second, which was 92% higher than the previous record set in 2014. Governor Whitmer is asking President Trump to approve a major disaster declaration for Michigan following the severe storms, flooding, and tornadoes that struck the state back in April. If approved, this declaration would make federal assistance available to families, businesses, even local governments recovering from damage because of storms between April 10th and April 21st. Nearly 50 drone technology companies are competing in northern Michigan this week for military contracts. The Department of War announced Drone Dominance, a $1 billion plan to purchase small, lethal drones over the next 2 years. Drone Dominance is a commercial competition aimed at a plan to purchase more than 200,000 drones that can be used in the battlefield. The qualifying event, scheduled for June 8th through the 20th, will bring together government, military, and industry partners to evaluate emerging small uncrewed aerial systems, technologies designed to meet future battlefield requirements. Those stories and more coming up tonight on Up North Live News at 5, 6, and 11.
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4: Whoa, Nelly! Oh, you know what that music means. That means it's 5 o'clock. Hopefully your workday is done. Maybe you're on the road, on the way home. It's a Monday, I know, but I bet there's a tune that you'd like to hear. And that's where I come in, folks. You give me a call here at the KLT TVCAirport.com studio line. It's 231-941-9558, also known as 231-941-WKLT. 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You can also send a text. And if you do send a text, you got to include your name like Jeff Rogers did here from Houghton Lake. He wanted Jay Giles Band, and that's going to start us off. It is the Work Release Program on the rock station KLT.

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1: Hey, can you play the rain song from Led Zeppelin? Because the rain be coming.
0: Yeah. And listen, I can't do the rain song, but how about Fool in the Rain? That's still rain themed. Would that do for you?
1: You betcha. Have a great day.
0: All right. You too. It's Zeppelin on the Rock Station KLT.

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Checking the text line, I've got Greg in Petoskey, and he wants some Seeger. It's Michigan's number one son. Rolling you away. It's the rock station, KLT.

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1: April Wine it is. Boy, I'm upset that I didn't see them in Triumph. So many friends of mine went to see that concert, and they said they loved it. But, yeah, let me get this tune on for you, and thanks for the call.
0: Oh, cool. I appreciate it.
1: All right, have a great day. It's April Wine with Enough is Enough on the Rock Station, KLT.

April Wine on the Rock Station KLT. It is the work release program. The number 231-941-9558. And I've got Jamie in Alpena wanting some Derek in the Dominoes. Yeah, old slow hand. It's coming your way.

Eric and the Dominoes with Layla on the rock station KLT. It is the work release program. Checking the text line. I've got Charlie here in Traverse City who wants some Van Halen. He can't wait to see Diamond Dave at the Cherry Festival this year. One of my favorite tunes by Zeppelin. Or Zeppelin. Van Halen. Oops. It's Monday. He talked about love on the rock station KLT.

0: Van Halen on the Rock Station, KLT Squatch, with a weather update for you. Temps are coming down, currently 80 degrees in Traverse, Cadillac, and Petoskey, 73 in Alpena. Overnight low should be right around 54, and we are expecting rain on and off throughout the evening. Tomorrow morning could start off with some patchy fog, and then showers on and off throughout the day with a high of 77 for Tuesday. High of 88 on Wednesday. Thursday's high, 85, with some clouds, and then looks like Thursday night could turn to showers yet again. There you go. 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The number here, folks, 231-941-9558. More of your requests coming up right after this.
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0: It is the work release program, the number 231-941-9558.
12: I was calling for the work release program.
0: All right, buddy. What can I play for you?
12: I was thinking about Aerosmith, Come Together.
0: Aerosmith. Yeah. How was your weekend?
12: It was great. I went to that show, and it was pretty pretty good. They did some Pat Benatar, some Cars.
0: Nice. Did you get Benatarted?
12: I did. It was awesome.
0: All right, man. Sounds good. Let me get that tune on for you, and thanks for the call.
12: All right. Thanks a lot.
0: Aerosmith covering the Beatles on the Rock Station KLT.

0: 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It is the work release program.
1: Squatch.
0: Yes, sir.
1: Bows on the brow, Rid.
0: Congratulations.
1: Hey, thanks. Hey, my wife wants to hear the new Aerosmith in Youngblood.
0: Oh, boy. What? Just got married. She's already telling you what to do, huh? I kid. Absolutely. Let me get that on for you.
1: Truth, brother.
0: No worries. Let me get that on for you, and thanks for the call.
1: I thank you, man. Love right. KLT.
0: Thanks, man. I'll tell you, this is kind of a double shot, right? Because it's Aerosmith and Youngblood. My Only Angel on the Rock Station, KLT.

0: Oh, yeah. Aerosmith and Youngblood there with My Only Angel. Love that guitar work by Joe Perry, man. Very John Five-ish. I haven't heard Joe Perry play something like that before, but I am digging it. Folks, you know, with the weather the way it is and rain fronts moving in and you want to do some rubbernecking by checking people out, well, we've got the KLT Alpena Marina Cam at WKLT.com, and you can check it out 24/7 with live streaming views. That's brought to you by Chris, Todd, and Russ at Larry's Collision and Truck Stuff. Also, we're getting closer to the end of the work release program, so we're going to get back into your requests right after this.
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9: It's the Work Release Program, Monday edition, and man, I'm surprised how many calls and requests we've been getting. Sometimes Mondays are a little slower here on the request line, but not today. You guys are very busy. I'm going to try and sneak one more in as we're coming to the close of the Work Release Program.
10: Hey, how about some humble pie, 30 days in the hole?
9: 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How was your weekend?
10: 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How about you?
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0: The Who on the Rock Station, KLT Squatch here with you. 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All right, stick around. We've got Skinnerd and the Cult coming up right after this.
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0: Rockstar. Nickelback on the rock station, KLT, Squatch with one last weather update. Currently 80 degrees in Traverse, Cadillac, and Petoskey, 68 in Alpena. Overnight low 53 tonight, and then we are expecting rain on and off throughout the day. Tomorrow it's actually going to start off with some patchy fog, too. The high is 73 for Tuesday. Wednesday's high 84 with partly sunny skies. Thursday starts off sunny with a high of 82, and looks like we could get into some rain later in the day. Looking ahead, Friday's looking pretty good, mostly sunny, high of 71. Even Saturday, they're saying should be sunny and a high of 78. 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

0: Billy Gibbons on the Rock Station, KLT. I love that tune. 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All right, before I get out of here, I am going to do one last long rock block. I've got Twisted Sister and Stained coming up to kick that off, and stick around because Ron Pritchard is going to rock you till midnight. All right, everybody, I want to thank you for listening, and I will be back tomorrow. See ya.
1: 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Rod Stewart. I'm losing you. With Richard Marx. 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

0: It's KLT, the rock station. Ron Pritchard here with you. Jackson Brown to wrap up another long rock block. U2, Blue Oyster Cult, The Police, The Crew, Aerosmith in there as well. 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And for the rest of tonight, we've got increasing chances of showers and thunderstorms, and might see a shower or thunderstorm overnight with increasing clouds and a low near 63. Showers and thunderstorms possible tomorrow, and we'll see partly cloudy skies with a high near 79. And tomorrow night, a chance of showers, thunderstorms, once again, patchy fog, otherwise mostly cloudy, and a low near 59. You've got it here on the rock station KLT. Keep it right here. I've got more rock and roll for you. Let's see, who do we have coming up? Pat Benatar and Pink Floyd on the way.
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1: 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A six-hour guided fishing charter from Captain Ben Straley with Big Waters Charters of Presque Isle. 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